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2: Good evening, I'm Shannon Dewick with your 7 o'clock news update. Community members gathered in the Arm of St. Anne Monday night for a vigil honoring Cameron Hooley. The 49-year-old died after suffering life-threatening injuries following an incident on May 2nd that is now under RCMP investigation. Close friend Reg Deschambault says the community response was both meaningful and warranted.
3: It's great to see the community come together for somebody who cared for the community as much as he did. He, you know, did a lot of volunteering, an auxiliary on the police force in St. Anne, and did pancake breakfasts because he's a well-recognized chef. So, you know, always tried to give back.
2: The memorial will remain in place between Miller Drive and Dawson Road for about 2 weeks. With today being Census Day, Stats Canada is hoping that all Canadians fill theirs out by the end of the day. For some Canadians, that might not be an easy task. Michael Aviar, Director of Housing for Haven Group, says they have tenant resource coordinators at their facilities in Steinbach to help those needing assistance.
4: Some tenants, especially those who have developing dementias or are becoming very forgetful or are lost as to what to do with those papers, they would really appreciate that once you have helped them, they would say thank you to you.
2: Aviar says when staff help tenants fill out their census, it allows them to get to know each other better, but notes they always make sure to maintain tenant confidentiality through the process. A woman from St. Anne got a surprise visitor this week when something wandered into her yard on Central Avenue. Angie Johnson says her security camera alerted her to the unexpected gas late at night while her family was getting ready for bed.
5: Well, my front camera notified me that there was something outside. So I looked and there was the bear. So we opened the window and we tried to scare it away.
2: The bear eventually left but returned later in the night and destroyed the feeder while eating the seeds. Manitoba wildlife officials remind residents to remove bird feeders, secure garbage, and keep other food sources out of reach during bear season. And local programs in Steinbach are helping students with intellectual disabilities build confidence and workplace skills through hands-on job experience. Envision Community Living's Summer Work Experience Program and Stride Program connect youth with local employers to prepare them for future employment. Eastman Employment Services Coordinator Kathy Bennett says the programs help students gain important life skills. You deserve to know what's happening in your community. Upgrade your home screen by downloading the Steinbach Online app today.
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2: I'm Shannon Dewey. Tonight, partly cloudy with fog patches developing and a low of 5 degrees. And tomorrow, sunny and 22. And Thursday, a little warmer, partly cloudy, windy, and 24 degrees. Plan your week with a full 7-day forecast on Low & Body Shop local weather on the Steinbach Online app. I'm Shannon Dewey.
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1: I'm Shannon Dewick. Tonight, partly cloudy with fog patches developing and a low of 5 degrees. And tomorrow, sunshine and 22, and Thursday, a little warmer, partly cloudy, windy, and 24 degrees. Check the local weather radar map anytime on the Low and Body Shop weather page on Steinbeck Online.
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1: 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One-on-one with the goalie.
0: Oh, fine. Who's winning?
1: He shoots. He scores!
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5: I'm Shannon Dewing. Tonight, partly cloudy, fog patches developing, and a low of 5 degrees. And tomorrow, sunny, warming up to a high of 22. And Thursday, partly cloudy, windy, and 24. Get all your weather details on Low & Body Shop Local Weather on the Steinbach Online app.
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1: A vigil was held Monday night in the Arm of St. Anne to honor Cameron Hooley. And today is Census Day across Canada. 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
1: Hey, I'm Cosette Bott, and I'm tracking down some great deals for you in a Seymour Canada online auction, like two tickets to Rock and Thunder from True North Entertainment, a $190 value. 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
1: Good evening, I'm Shannon Dewey. A vigil was held Monday night in the Arm of St. Anne to honor Cameron Hooley. With more, here's reporter Cosette Bott.
2: First responders, friends, and family left flowers and handwritten messages as they remembered Hooley's community involvement and career as a chef. Organizer Jamie Laurencel says the event was about support and connection.
3: Watching the town be as broken as they are, I just felt that something needed to be done special for him. He deserved that. St. Anne, the RM of St. Anne came together. They made it very easy. RCMP were really cooperative with it. Fire department reached out to me and they wanted to attend, and then his friends all helped me.
2: Laurencel says the memorial space will remain between Miller Drive and Dawson Road for approximately 2 weeks, giving community members time to visit, reflect, and leave tributes in Hooley's memory. I'm Cosette Bott.
1: Today is Census Day across Canada, and Stats Canada is hoping that all households fill theirs out before the end of the day. Michael Aviar, Director of Housing for Haven Group, says there are barriers that many of their tenants in Steinbeck face, which make it difficult to fill out the census.
4: Some people have language barriers, especially those who do not understand fully English language. So we do have some staff members or other employees that do speak High German or Low German, for example, and then they would be able to assist these tenants with language difficulties.
1: Other barriers include a lack of internet, which is needed to fill out the census, as well as some tenants are developing dementia or are becoming forgetful. Aviar says Haven Group uses tenant resource coordinators to assist tenants in filling out their census. Council for the Arm of Rashad is exploring options for opening up more affordable housing opportunities in the community of St. Agathe. Mayor Chris Ewan says they held a public hearing to consider a conditional use, which could set the stage for development adjacent to Samoset Avenue in the community's south end. Ewan says there were many valid concerns raised at the public hearing over drainage, parking, and questions over how 16 units could fit on a small lot. Council has decided that prior to making a decision, it'll hold an open house to get feedback from neighbors on how that land could be developed. And the Manitoba government is now accepting applications for this year's Orange Shirt Day Fund, with up to $1 million available for community projects and events focused on truth and reconciliation. You deserve to know what's happening in your community. 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
1: I'm Shannon Dewey. Tonight, partly cloudy with fog patches developing and a low of 5 degrees. And tomorrow, sunny and 22. And Thursday, a little warmer, partly cloudy, windy, and 24 degrees. Plan your week with a full 7-day forecast on Low and Body Shop Local Weather on the Steinbeck Online app. I'm Shannon Dewey.
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Hey, I'm Addie Lowen. 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Now, a full day rental is valued at $1,000, but you could get everyone in there, hurry, hard, bid, win, and sweep your way to amazing deals and a fabulous event. 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
4: I'm Shannon Dewick. Tonight, partly cloudy with fog patches developing and a low of 5 degrees. Then tomorrow, sunshine and 22, and Thursday, a little warmer, partly cloudy, windy, and 24 degrees. Check the local weather radar map anytime on the Low and Body Shop weather page on Steinbeck Online.
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2: I'm Shannon Dewey. Tonight, partly cloudy, fog patches developing, and a low of 5 degrees. And tomorrow, sunny, warming up to a high of 22. And Thursday, partly cloudy, windy, and 24. Get all your weather details on Low & Body Shop Local Weather on the Steinbeck Online app.
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1: A vigil was held Monday night in the Arm of St. Anne to honor Cameron Hooley. And with today being Census Day, Stats Canada is hoping that all Canadians fill theirs out by the end of the day. More on these stories in the news at 9 o'clock.
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2: Good evening, I'm Shannon Dewick. A vigil was held Monday night in the Arm of St. Anne to honor Cameron Hooley. The 49-year-old died after suffering life-threatening injuries following an incident May 2nd that is now under RCMP investigation. First responders, friends, and family left flowers, candles, and messages at the vigil as they remembered Hooley's community involvement and career as a chef. Organizer Jamie Lorenzale says the event was about support and connection.
3: Watching the town be as broken as they are, I just felt that something needed to be done special for him. He deserved that. St. Anne, the RM of St. Anne came together. They made it very easy. RCMP were really cooperative with it. Fire department reached out to me and they wanted to attend, and then his friends all helped me.
2: Lorenzale says the memorial service will remain between Miller Drive and Dawson Road for about 2 weeks. With today being Census Day, Stats Canada is hoping that all Canadians fill theirs out by the end of the day. For some Canadians, this might not be an easy task. Michael Aviar, Director of Housing for Haven Group, says they have tenant resource coordinators at their facilities in Steinbach to help those needing assistance.
4: Some tenants, especially those who have developing dementias or are becoming very forgetful or are lost as to what to do with those papers, they would really appreciate that once you have helped them, they would say thank you to you.
2: Aviar says when staff help tenants fill out their census, it allows them to get to know each other better, but notes they always make sure to maintain tenant confidentiality through the process. A young black bear made an unexpected stop on Main Street in St. Anne this week, helping itself to a backyard bird feeder. Angie Johnson captured the visit on her home security camera. She says they tried to scare the bear away, but the animal did not seem too concerned.
5: I was banging on the wood on the side of my window, and I was screaming at him. He wasn't very fazed that I was bugging him.
2: The bear returned overnight and destroyed the bird feeder while snacking on seeds. And local programs in Steinbach are helping students with intellectual disabilities build confidence and workplace skills through hands-on job experience. 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Eastman Employment Services Coordinator Kathy Bennett says the programs help students gain important life skills. You deserve to know what's happening in your community. 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
2: I'm Shannon Dewey. Tonight, partly cloudy with fog patches developing and a low of 5 degrees. And tomorrow, sunny and 22, and Thursday, a little warmer, partly cloudy, windy, and 24 degrees. Plan your week with a full 7-day forecast on Low & Body Shop Local Weather on the Steinbach Online app. I'm Shannon Dewick.

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5: I'm Shannon Dewick. After an overnight low of 5 degrees, expect sunshine for tomorrow and a high of 22. Thursday, partly cloudy and windy and 24. And Friday, to end your work week, partly cloudy, windy and 22 degrees. Check the local weather radar map anytime on the Low & Body Shop weather page on Steinbeck Online.
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0: We have deadlines, people.
1: 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One-on-one with the goalie.
0: Oh, fine. Who's winning?
1: He shoots. He scores!
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5: I'm Shannon Duick. After an overnight low of 5 degrees, expect sunshine for tomorrow and a high of 22. Thursday, partly cloudy and windy and 24. And Friday, to end your work week, partly cloudy, windy and 22 degrees. Check the local weather radar map anytime on the Low & Body Shop weather page on Steinbach Online.
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0: What is this?
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0: Okay, wait. Who's winning?
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4: I'm Shannon Duick. After an overnight low of 5 degrees, expect sunshine for tomorrow and a high of 22. Thursday, partly cloudy and windy and 24. And Friday, to end your work week, partly cloudy, windy and 22 degrees. Check the local weather radar map anytime on the Low and Body Shop weather page on Steinbeck Online.
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3: I'm Shannon Duick. After an overnight low of 5 degrees, expect sunshine for tomorrow and a high of 22. Thursday, partly cloudy and windy and 24. And Friday, to end your work week, partly cloudy, windy and 22 degrees. Check the local weather radar map anytime on the Low and Body Shop weather page on Steinbeck Online.
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2: I'm Shannon Duick. After an overnight low of 5 degrees, expect sunshine for tomorrow and a high of 22. Thursday, partly cloudy and windy and 24. And Friday, to end your work week, partly cloudy, windy and 22 degrees. Check the local weather radar map anytime on the Low & Body Shop weather page on Steinbach Online.

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0: We have deadlines, people.
1: 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One-on-one with the goalie.
0: Fine. Who's winning?
1: 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He scores!
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6: I'm Shannon Duick. After an overnight low of 5 degrees, expect sunshine for tomorrow and a high of 22. Thursday, partly cloudy and windy and 24. And Friday, to end your work week, partly cloudy, windy and 22 degrees. Check the local weather radar map anytime on the Low & Body Shop weather page on Steinbach Online.
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0: All right, backpacks on. 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
5: I'm Shannon Dewey. After an overnight low of 5 degrees, expect sunshine for today and a high of 22. Tonight, partly cloudy and a low of 11. Tomorrow, partly cloudy, windy, and 24 degrees. And Friday, partly cloudy and windy and 22. Get all your weather details on Low & Body Shop Local Weather on the Steinbeck Online app.
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talking. Hi, I'm Addie Lowen. 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
2: I'm Shannon Dewick. After an overnight low of 5 degrees, expect sunshine for today and a high of 22. Tonight, partly cloudy and a low of 11. Tomorrow, partly cloudy, windy, and 24 degrees. And Friday, partly cloudy and windy and 22. Get all your weather details on Low & Body Shop Local Weather on the Steinbeck Online app.
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4: I'm Shannon Dewey. After an overnight low of 5 degrees, expect sunshine for today and a high of 22. Tonight, partly cloudy and a low of 11. Tomorrow, partly cloudy, windy, and 24 degrees. And Friday, partly cloudy and windy and 22. Get all your weather details on Low & Body Shop Local Weather on the Steinbeck Online app.
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1: Wish I could call you last night. 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
1: 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One-on-one with the goalie.
0: Oh, fine. Who's winning?
1: He shoots. He scores!
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4: I'm Shannon Dewey. After an overnight low of 5 degrees, expect sunshine for today and a high of 22. Tonight, partly cloudy and a low of 11. Tomorrow, partly cloudy, windy, and 24 degrees. And Friday, partly cloudy and windy and 22. Get all your weather details on Low & Body Shop Local Weather on the Steinbach Online app.
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0: Okay, wait. 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
5: I'm Shannon Dewey. After an overnight low of 5 degrees, expect sunshine for today and a high of 22. Tonight, partly cloudy and a low of 11. Tomorrow, partly cloudy, windy and 24 degrees. And Friday, partly cloudy and windy and 22. Get all your weather details on Low & Body Shop Local Weather on the Steinbeck Online app.
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1: I'm Shannon Dewick. After an overnight low of 5 degrees, expect sunshine for today and a high of 22. Tonight, partly cloudy and a low of 11. Tomorrow, partly cloudy, windy, and 24 degrees. And Friday, partly cloudy and windy and 22. Get all your weather details on Low & Body Shop Local Weather on the Steinbeck Online app.
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I'm Addie Lowen. Have you had a chance to look through the Seymour Canada online auction? 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
3: I'm Shannon Dewey. Today, sunshine warming up to a high of 22 degrees. Tonight, partly cloudy and a low of 11. Tomorrow, partly cloudy and windy and 24. And for Friday, partly cloudy and windy and 22. Check the local weather radar map anytime on Low & Body Shop Local Weather on the Steinbeck Online app.
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1: 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One-on-one with the goalie.
0: Fine. Who's winning?
1: 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He scores!
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4: I'm Shannon Dewitt. Today, sunshine, warming up to a high of 22 degrees. Tonight, partly cloudy and a low of 11. Tomorrow, partly cloudy and windy and 24. And for Friday, partly cloudy and windy and 22. Check the local weather radar map anytime on Low & Body Shop Local Weather on the Steinbach Online app.

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You can be bidding on this item in the Seymour Canada online auction. You got to go check this item out and a whole pile of others over on Steinbeck Online. Thanks for bidding. Thanks for listening. Remember when

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0: Okay, wait. Who's winning?
1: He shoots. He scores!
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4: I'm Shannon Duwig. Today, sunshine warming up to a high of 22 degrees. Tonight, partly cloudy and a low of 11. Tomorrow, partly cloudy and windy and 24. And for Friday, partly cloudy and windy and 22. Check the local weather radar map anytime on Low & Body Shop Local Weather on the Steinbeck Online app.
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2: I'm Shannon Dewey. Today, sunshine warming up to a high of 22 degrees. Tonight, partly cloudy and a low of 11. Tomorrow, partly cloudy and windy and 24. And for Friday, partly cloudy and windy and 22. Check the local weather radar map anytime on Low and Body Shop Local Weather on the Steinbach Online app.
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5: I'm Shannon Dewey. Today, sunshine warming up to a high of 22 degrees. Tonight, partly cloudy and a low of 11. Tomorrow, partly cloudy and windy and 24. And for Friday, partly cloudy and windy and 22. Check the local weather radar map anytime on Low & Body Shop Local Weather on the Steinbeck Online app.
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0: We have deadlines, people.
1: He's on a breakaway. One-on-one with the goalie.
0: Fine. Who's winning?
1: 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He scores!
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4: I'm Shannon Dewitt. Today, sunshine warming up to a high of 22 degrees. Tonight, partly cloudy and a low of 11. Tomorrow, partly cloudy and windy and 24. And for Friday, partly cloudy and windy and 22. Check the local weather radar map anytime on Low and Body Shop Local Weather on the Steinbach Online app.
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0: 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Steinbeck Online News with Paul Hebert, Coldwell Banker Real Estate. His goal is to make your next move the right one with honesty, professionalism, and enthusiasm every step of the way.
1: Good morning. I'm Addie Lowen. We've got a clear sky with sunshine right across southeastern Manitoba. Today, expecting a high of 23 degrees. More weather details coming up in just moments. There was a lengthy public hearing at a recent Niverville Town Council meeting as residents asked questions about a proposed group home on 3rd Street North. It was noted that the home would support adults with disabilities, including people in wheelchairs, with 24-hour staff care. Cimarril CEO Jeff Daly told council the organization wants to help people feel included in the community.
2: To be able to provide that service in a community where those people that we bring there will enjoy the community as much as the people that currently live there. And I think it's a wonderful opportunity for both groups of people.
1: Residents raised concerns about possible future use of the property, including concerns about addictions-related housing, to which Daly assured residents this location was for individuals with physical disabilities only. Council approved the conditional use with conditions and considerations of updating the town bylaws. And the popular Chase the Ace fundraiser in LaBroquerie is helping support local families while the jackpot continues to climb, now towards $200,000. With more, here's reporter Afton Berg.
3: Funds raised through the weekly draw are helping LaBroquerie Helping Hands purchase food and school snacks for clients in the community. Jocelyn Gauthier says the success of the fundraiser is making a real difference.
4: We don't have to worry about anything because this funds that are coming in right now, last year we had a school lunch program and it was discontinued. So now these funds that are coming in, it allows us to purchase those additional school snacks for our clients with children, even our bread and our milk. So these funds coming in do help us each week.
3: The next Chase the Ace draw takes place Thursday night at the LaBroquerie Hotel. I'm Afton Berg.
1: And local RCMP are reminding off-road vehicle riders to follow safety rules as more ATVs and dirt bikes hit the trails this spring. Steinbeck Community Constable Dennis Redikoff says helmets and proper safety gear are mandatory and ATVs are not allowed to operate within the city of Steinbeck or on highways. He says that parents introducing children to off-road vehicles should always supervise young riders.
5: Anything can happen in a split of a second, so definitely be there, you know, even if they're skilled riders, make sure that you're watching them, because off-road vehicles are big machines and powerful machines. Somebody makes the wrong move and can really hurt themselves.
1: Redikoff also encourages riders to travel responsibly, avoid riding alone, and let others know where they are going. And morning, noon, and night, Steinbeck Online keeps you connected to stories that matter in the Southeast. 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
6: Kyla Zacharias, coach of the 18U Navy Prof Pilots volleyball team, says she's been there for a while, and it's been amazing to see the program grow over the years.
7: Yeah, it's actually been amazing. I started my club years, and I played volleyball. Actually, the first year that Junior Pilots ever had a program, I played in it in grade 9, and played all the way through until I played at Prof. So I think we started off with 5 or 6 teams that have grown to almost 2 teams per category for the girls and have a really strong boys program as well.
6: The group is taking some time to heal up as they get ready to head to Nationals, which are being held in Calgary. In the 2026 Centennial Cup, the Niverville Nighthawks have punched their ticket to the semifinals as they defeated Canmore 6-4. They've got one more round-robin game coming up, but they have solidified a playoff spot. In the NHL playoffs, the Sabres upended the Canadiens 3-2 to tie that series up at 2 games apiece, and the Golden Knights dumped the Ducks 3-2 in overtime to grab a 3-2 series lead. In the PWHL, it will be an all-Canadian final as Montreal defeated Minnesota 2-1 to win the best-of-five series 3-2. Montreal will now take on Ottawa for the Walter Cup. And in Major League Baseball, the Toronto Blue Jays made a valiant comeback but eventually fell short, losing to Tampa 7-6 in 10 innings. For all your sports scores and stories like the Nighthawks and more with Kyla Zacharias, check out the False Front Golf Simulator sports page on SteinbeckOnline.com. I'm Dave Anthony.
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8: Enjoy the sunshine. We got a few fog patches out there this morning. Wind 20K early in the afternoon and a high of 23. Now the UV index will be at 6, and that's high. Tonight, clear, windy, and a low of 12. Tomorrow, mix of sun and cloud. There is a pretty good chance of showers late in the morning and a risk of a thunderstorm in the afternoon. With wind 30K gusting to 70 in the morning and a high of 22. On Friday, sunshine, windy, and a high of 21. In Steinbeck, we're sitting at 1 degree. Check the local weather radar map anytime on the Lowen Body Shop weather page on your Steinbeck online app.
9: He was in your kid's class. 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

0: choosing the Mix Morning Show. 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Enjoy the sunshine today as we hit 23 degrees. Right now we're sitting at 1. Today on your Mix Morning Show, we're going to get an update on the Niverville Nighthawks as they prepare for the semifinals in the Centennial Cup. We're also going to hear from Henry Unger and Audrey Harder. They're part of the Summer in the City Committee, and they have been for years. And Summer in the City is going to be here before we know it. I think it's about 5 weeks away or so. It's going to be here just like that. Also, we're going to be highlighting the See More Canada online auction. So many opportunities for you to see this great country of ours at a fraction of the price, and today is literally the last day. So we'll give you some great ideas of ways that you can see this country and save some money.
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0: Enjoy the sunshine. We're going to have a few fog patches this morning. Wind at about 20K early in the afternoon. High of 23. UV index at 6 or high. Tonight, clear, windy, and a low of 12. Tomorrow, a mix of sun and cloud. There is a pretty good chance of showers late in the morning and risk of a thunderstorm in the afternoon. The morning wind is going to reach about 30K, gusting to 70 at times, and a high of 22. On Friday, sunshine, windy, a high of 21. In Steinbeck, we are sitting at 1 degree. Plan your week with a full 7-day forecast on the Lowen Body Shop local weather on your Steinbeck Online app.
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They recently played the Sphere in Las Vegas, no doubt. Hey, baby, on Mix, good morning, and thank you for choosing the Mix Morning Show. 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You know, that gets going at 5:46 in the morning already, and the sun sets at 9:01 as we are heading towards the longest day of the year, and I love it. I love it when we have bright early sunshine. It's 1 degree, we're on our way to 23, and this is the last day to save money with the See More Canada Online auction. We'll talk more about that in just a bit. Keeping the music going, Sam Smith, how do you sleep?

0: 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Have a good day, bud.
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0: 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Who's winning?
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0: too.
1: Tyler Shaw, run to you on Mix. Good morning, and thank you for joining us on the Mix Morning Show. 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Full weather details in just a minute. Got an adorable story of a rescued pet named Mango, who won Pet of the Day yesterday, and likes to climb up in strange places. That story's coming up in a moment on Mix.
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3: Good morning. I'm Addie Lowen. Today we're expecting a clear sky with sunshine warming up to 23 degrees with your May-long weekend weather details coming up in just moments. Steinbeck's community constable is encouraging off-road vehicle riders to learn and understand the rules. Dennis Redekopf says one of the biggest concerns involves young riders operating vehicles without proper supervision. However, he says adults need to be aware of safety tips as well.
4: Anybody that's going out, you know, make sure that you follow the rules and go in groups, right? So let people know, you know, where you're going, what time you expect them back, and to be safe and have fun.
3: Depending on the offense, Redekopf says riders can face fines ranging from $100 to $1,000 or injuries or worse due to mistakes made while operating off-road vehicles. And a proposed group home in Niverville generated a full room and a lot of questions during a recent public hearing. The home along 3rd Street North, purchased by Simmeril Inc., would provide care for adults with physical disabilities with round-the-clock staff support. Mayor Myron Dick said council would want to balance community concerns with inclusiveness. Several of the residents in attendance asked about what guardrails would exist if the property's use ever changed in the future, to which CEO of Simmeril, Jeff Daly, said,
5: a message to the residents in the area that we can't just flip the use of the house at any given time without impacting the community in a way that the residents in the area don't want. And I respect that. I respect your feelings about that.
3: He added that the home is intended as a long-term residence for people with physical disabilities. Council approved the conditional use permit with conditions and that updates would be made to the current town's bylaw. And the Chase the Ace craze in LaBroquerie continues to grow, with a jackpot now sitting at more than $199,000. Organizers with LaBroquerie Helping Hands say the weekly draw has turned into a major community event attracting people from across Manitoba. Jocelyn Gauthier says the big turnout really started earlier this year.
6: We knew we had to change our sales, we had to change all that just because the amount of people that were showing up. And it wasn't even just the community, it's other surrounding communities now too. Like, we've just expanded so much. So I think since February, that's where we saw the major jump.
3: The draw is held weekly at the LaBroquerie Hotel, with organizers saying crowds continue to grow each week. And whether you're on the go or at home, stay in the loop with the latest local stories. 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
7: Kyla Zacharias, coach of the 18U Navy Prov Pilots volleyball team, says she's been there for a while and it's been amazing to see the program grow over the years.
8: Yeah, it's actually been amazing. I started my club years and I played volleyball. Actually, the first year that Junior Pilots ever had a program, I played in it in grade 9 and played all the way through until I played at Prov. So I think we started off with 5 or 6 teams and have grown to almost 2 teams per category for the girls and have a really strong boys program as well.
7: The group is taking some time to heal up as they get ready to head to Nationals, which are being held in Calgary. In the 2026 Centennial Cup, the Niverville Nighthawks have punched their ticket to the semifinals as they defeated Canmore 6-4. They've got one more round-robin game coming up, but they have solidified a playoff spot. In the NHL playoffs, the Sabres upended the Canadiens 3-2 to tie that series up at 2 games apiece, and the Golden Knights dumped the Ducks 3-2 in overtime to grab a 3-2 series lead. In the PWHL, it will be an all-Canadian final as Montreal defeated Minnesota 2-1 to win the best-of-5 series 3-2. Montreal will now take on Ottawa for the Walter Cup. In Major League Baseball, the Toronto Blue Jays made a valiant comeback but eventually fell short, losing to Tampa 7-6 in 10 innings. For all your sports scores and stories like the Nighthawks and more with Kyla Zacharias, check out the False Front Golf Simulator sports page on SteinbeckOnline.com. I'm Dave Anthony.
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1: Enjoy the sunshine. We got a few fog patches out there this morning. Wind 20K early in the afternoon and a high of 23. Now, the UV index will be at 6, and that's high. Tonight, clear, windy, and a low of 12. Tomorrow, mix of sun and cloud. There is a pretty good chance of showers late in the morning and a risk of a thunderstorm in the afternoon. With wind 30K gusting to 70 in the morning and a high of 22. On Friday, sunshine, windy, and a high of 21. In Steinbeck, we're sitting at 1 degree. Check the local weather radar map anytime on the Lowen Body Shop weather page on your Steinbeck online app.
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0: Azizam means my beloved. Ed Sheeran on Mix 96. Good morning, and thank you for hanging out with us on the Mix Morning Show. 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Right now, we got one little degree for us all to share, but later on, 23 with sunshine. That makes all the difference in the world, and I'm here for it. Love it. Glad you are, too. Hey, we had our winner late in the morning show yesterday of Pet of the Day with LR Horse and Pet. And I know a lot of you have been entering on our Mix 96 Facebook page, sharing pictures of your pet. And so we called our winner yesterday, and Laura told us all about Mango, who they got from Steinbeck and Area Animal Rescue. This is a rescue cat, but she found Mango in a peculiar place.
1: Yeah, we let Mango out once in a while when we're outside, and this spring she discovered that she can hop up onto the privacy wall on our deck, and from the privacy wall straight onto the roof. So she's been enjoying her time on the roof, which is a little harder to catch her when we need to get her back inside.
0: Okay, so this is an indoor cat that, when let outside, goes exploring.
1: Yes.
0: Because I'd expect this from, like, a country cat. Like, we had that, and we had a cat that found its way onto the roof. But they're country cats, right? This is an indoor cat.
1: Yep. This is an indoor cat. Well, we don't know where she was before she was rescued also. So
0: right.
1: She does have a history we don't know about.
0: So tell us more. What other mischievous things does Mango like to do?
1: Well, she usually likes to escape off the deck and kind of wander around the yard. But that's just when she's outside. Inside, she loves to play with Ribbon is her favorite toy right now. And watching the birds through the window on the deck. And otherwise, she's a pretty calm cat most of the time.
0: Well, sounds like you got a gem with Mango, and that you got her from Steinbeck and Area Animal Rescue just makes it even more precious. I love it. Congratulations. Enjoy your gift card to LR Horse and Pet in Kleefeld.
1: Thank you.
0: And keep listening for more chances to win Pet of the Day with LR Horse and Pet. It's Rev.

0: control, alt, then delete them.
1: There's Rev. Control, alt, delete on Mix. Good morning. I'm Corny Rempel here in the Mix Studios, furnished by Solomon's Furniture and Appliances. 1 degree now, 1 degree to 23. Temperature is going to climb real fast. And tomorrow on the Seymour Canada online auction, the bidding starts to close on different items throughout the day. It's just going to be like dominoes. Up, as they go to the highest bidder who wants it bad enough, and perhaps that's you. By far, the largest amount of gift cards would be in the category of restaurants, because you can separate this into province. You can separate this into categories like entertainment, recreation, wineries, hotels, but there are over 1,000 gift certificates for restaurants across the provinces, 124 hotels, and 44 winery tours. Like, this thing, I'm serious, you could set up a tour from here to Vancouver Island and just plan different restaurants you're going to go to, different hotels you're going to stay at, different tours you're going to go on. It's going to save you so much money. Start planning, but this is literally the last day to bid on the Seymour Canada online auction.
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1: Enjoy the sunshine. We're going to have a few fog patches this morning. Wind at about 20K early in the afternoon. High of 23. UV index at 6 or high. Tonight, clear, windy, and a low of 12. Tomorrow, a mix of sun and cloud. There is a pretty good chance of showers late in the morning and risk of a thunderstorm in the afternoon. The morning wind is going to reach about 30K, gusting to 70 at times, and a high of 22. On Friday, sunshine, windy, a high of 21. In Steinbach, we are sitting at 1 degree. 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

0: I'm already on cup number two. There's Jamie Fine on Mix 96. Good morning. I'm Corny Ramble. Thanks for sharing your coffee and your morning with us. And we're here in the Mix Studios, furnished by Solomon's Furniture and Appliances. 1 degree on our way to 23. Let's see what's happening in your news at 7 o'clock.
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2: 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While a proposed group home in Niverville generated a full room and a lot of questions during a recent public hearing. We've got details on these stories and more coming up in moments.
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2: Good morning. I'm Addie Lowen. Sunshine today, warming up to 23 degrees. And for your May-long weekend weather, looks like sunshine and clouds with showers Sunday and holiday Monday. More weather details are on the way in just moments. And Niverville Town Council has approved a conditional use application for a new Simmeral group home along 3rd Street North in town following a lengthy public hearing recently. Simmeral CEO Jeff Daly noted that currently plans are for two individuals with physical disabilities to be living in the house, with plans for a third individual in the future. The discussion included questions from neighbors about safety, supervision, and whether the home's purpose could change years down the road. Daly assured Niverville residents at the meeting that their organization is focused on supporting adults with disabilities and their families.
3: Our staff will be rotating through there. It takes between 10 to 15 staff to operate a home like that on a 24-hour basis, 7 days a week. And in doing so, they provide all the services those individuals might need to live in that home.
2: Daly notes that renovations are expected to begin once final approvals are completed. And local RCMP are reminding off-road vehicle riders to follow safety rules as more ATVs and dirt bikes hit the trails this spring. With more, here's reporter Darcy Wilkinson.
4: Steinbach Community Constable Dennis Redekop says helmets and proper safety gear are mandatory, and ATVs are not allowed to operate within the city of Steinbach or on highways. He says that parents introducing children to off-road vehicles should always supervise young riders.
5: Anything can happen in a split of a second, so definitely be there. You know, even if they're skilled riders, make sure that you're watching them, because off-road vehicles are big machines and powerful machines. Somebody makes the wrong move and can really hurt themselves.
4: Redekop also encourages riders to travel responsibly, avoid riding alone, and let others know where they are going. I'm Darcy Wilkinson.
2: And the popular Chase the Ace fundraiser in La Broquerie is helping support local families while the jackpot continues to climb toward $200,000. Funds raised through the weekly draw are helping La Broquerie Helping Hands purchase food and school snacks for clients in the community. Jocelyn Gauthier says the success of the fundraiser is making a real difference.
6: We don't have to worry about anything, because this funds that are coming in right now, last year we had a school lunch program and it was discontinued. So now these funds that are coming in, it allows us to purchase those additional school snacks for our clients with children, even our bread and our milk. So these funds coming in do help us each week.
2: The next Chase the Ace draw takes place tomorrow, Thursday night, at the La Broquerie Hotel. And whether you're driving, working, or relaxing, the Steinbach Online app makes it easy to listen live and keep up with the local news that matters most.
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7: Kyla Zacharias, coach of the 18U Navy Prov Pilots volleyball team, says she's been there for a while and it's been amazing to see the program grow over the years.
8: Yeah, it's actually been amazing. I started my club years and I played volleyball. Actually, the first year the Junior Pilots ever had a program, I played in grade 9. And played all the way through until I played at Prov. So I think we started off with 5 or 6 teams that have grown to almost 2 teams per category for the girls and have a really strong boys program as well.
7: The group is taking some time to heal up as they get ready to head to Nationals, which are being held in Calgary. In the 2026 Centennial Cup, the Niverville Nighthawks have punched their ticket to the semifinals as they defeated Canmore 6-4. They've got one more round robin game coming up, but they have solidified a playoff spot. In the NHL playoffs, the Sabres upended the Canadiens 3-2 to tie that series up at 2 games apiece, and the Golden Knights dumped the Ducks 3-2 in overtime to grab a 3-2 series lead. In the PWHL, it will be an all-Canadian final as Montreal defeated Minnesota 2-1 to win the best-of-5 series 3-2. Montreal will now take on Ottawa for the Walter Cup. In Major League Baseball, the Toronto Blue Jays made a valiant comeback but eventually fell short, losing to Tampa 7-6 in 10 innings. For all your sports scores and stories like the Nighthawks and more with Kyla Zacharias, check out the False Front Golf Simulator sports page on SteinbachOnline.com. I'm Dave Anthony.
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9: Enjoy the sunshine today. Wind at about 20K early in the afternoon and a high of 23. Now, the UV index will be at 6, and that's high. Tonight, clear, windy, and a low at 12. Tomorrow, a mix of sun and cloud. There's a good chance of showers late in the morning and a chance of a thunderstorm in the afternoon. Wind, 30, gusting to 70K in the morning with a high of 22. On Friday, sunshine, windy, and a high of 21. In Steinbach, we are sitting at 1 degree and sunny. Get all your weather details on the Lowen Body Shop weather page on your Steinbach online app.
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0: appliances. We're still hovering around 1 degree, but I get the feeling it's going to spring up really quickly because our goal today is 23 with sunshine. Oh, looking forward to that. You know, the Seymour Canada online auction is in its last 4 hours. Well, about that. Yeah, the bidding is going to start closing today. So this is the last day to bid on these items. Now, you might be saying, you know what, Courtney, this doesn't really apply to me. I don't plan on doing any traveling in the next little while. So why would I need gift certificates to places out in Saskatchewan, Alberta, and BC? No, there's also a ton of stuff in Manitoba. As a matter of fact, there's stuff right here in Woodridge, just down the road right here. The Woodridge Quad Adventures. Now, this is a $300 gift certificate to Woodridge Quad Adventures. Say that 10 times fast. Now, right now, in the Seymour Canada online auction, it's $120. Now, I'm talking about Steve is going to take you out to Woodridge, and you're going to go on a 2.5-hour scenic quad ride throughout Sandaland Provincial Forest, and you get to see southern Manitoba on a quad, which is pretty awesome. You go along the little Bigfoot Trail, and it accommodates up to 6 people. And there's going to be stops for photos and drinks and food and all that kind of stuff. 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That specific one has about 4.5 hours left, and then it's going to go to the highest bidder. So $300 sitting at $120 right now.
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0: Get ready for a sunny Wednesday with wind at about 20K in the afternoon, high of 23. And the UV index is going to be at 6, and that's high. Tonight, clear, windy, and a low of 12. Tomorrow, a mix of sun and cloud. There is a good chance of some showers late in the morning, possibly a thunderstorm in the afternoon. Wind will be 30, gusting to 70K in the morning with a high of 22. And on Friday, sunny, windy, a high of 21. In Steinbach, we are sitting at 1 degree and sunny. Check the local weather radar map anytime. It's on the Lowen Body Shop weather page on your Steinbach online app.
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2: Me not working hard. Yeah, right, picture that with a Kodak. Or better yet, go to Times Square, take a picture of me with a Kodak. Took my life from negative to positive, I just want y'all to know that. And tonight, let's enjoy life.

0: That's Pitbull and Neo. Give me everything on Mix 96. Hey, good morning. Thank you for hanging out with us on the Mix Morning Show here in the Mix Studios, furnished by Solomon's Furniture and Appliances, as we are in the last few hours of the Seymour Canada online auction. Now, this isn't all about traveling, as the name would suggest, because you can see more of Canada right here in southeastern Manitoba. You know, you can rent the Steinbeck Curling Club. It's $1,000 value, and right now it's at a fraction of that price in the Seymour Canada online auction. There's just a few more hours left to bid. How about a two-night stay, if you don't want to go very far? The house that love built, it's a bed and breakfast in St. Pierre, and it's phenomenal. And that's just a couple of the very local things that you can do with the Seymour Canada online auction, but you got to get bidding right now.
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1: Good morning. I'm Addie Lowen. We've got a clear sky with sunshine right across southeastern Manitoba. Today, expecting a high of 23 degrees. More weather details coming up in just moments. There was a lengthy public hearing at a recent Niverville Town Council meeting as residents asked questions about a proposed group home on 3rd Street North. It was noted that the home would support adults with disabilities, including people in wheelchairs, with 24-hour staff care. Cimarril CEO Jeff Daly told council the organization wants to help people feel included in the community.
2: To be able to provide that service in a community where those people that we bring there will enjoy the community as much as the people that currently live there. And I think it's a wonderful opportunity for both groups of people.
1: Residents raised concerns about possible future use of the property, including concerns about addictions-related housing, to which Daly assured residents this location was for individuals with physical disabilities only. Council approved the conditional use with conditions and considerations of updating the town bylaws. And the popular Chase the Ace fundraiser in La Broquerie is helping support local families while the jackpot continues to climb, now towards $200,000. With more, here's reporter Afton Berg.
3: Funds raised through the weekly draw are helping La Broquerie Helping Hands purchase food and school snacks for clients in the community. Jocelyn Gauthier says the success of the fundraiser is making a real difference.
4: We don't have to worry about anything because this funds that are coming in right now, last year we had a school lunch program and it was discontinued. So now these funds that are coming in, it allows us to purchase those additional school snacks for our clients with children, even our bread and our milk. So these funds coming in do help us each week.
3: The next Chase the Ace draw takes place Thursday night at the La Broquerie Hotel. I'm Afton Berg.
1: And local RCMP are reminding off-road vehicle riders to follow safety rules as more ATVs and dirt bikes hit the trails this spring. Steinbeck Community Constable Dennis Redekoff says helmets and proper safety gear are mandatory and ATVs are not allowed to operate within the city of Steinbeck or on highways. He says that parents introducing children to off-road vehicles should always supervise young riders.
5: Anything can happen in a split of a second, so definitely be there. You know, even if they're skilled riders, make sure that you're watching them, because off-road vehicles are big machines and powerful machines. Somebody makes the wrong move and can really hurt themselves.
1: Redekoff also encourages riders to travel responsibly, avoid riding alone, and let others know where they are going. And morning, noon, and night, Steinbeck Online keeps you connected to stories that matter in the Southeast. 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
6: Kyla Zacharias, coach of the 18U Navy Prof Pilots volleyball team, says she's been there for a while and it's been amazing to see the program grow over the years.
7: Yeah, it's actually been amazing. I started my club years and I played volleyball. Actually, the first year the Junior Pilots ever had a program, I played in it in grade 9 and played all the way through until I played at Prof. So I think we started off with 5 or 6 teams that have grown to almost 2 teams per category for the girls and have a really strong boys program as well.
6: The group is taking some time to heal up as they get ready to head to Nationals, which are being held in Calgary. In the 2026 Centennial Cup, the Niverville Nighthawks have punched their ticket to the semifinals as they defeated Canmore 6-4. They've got one more round-robin game coming up, but they have solidified a playoff spot. In the NHL playoffs, the Sabres upended the Canadiens 3-2 to tie that series up at 2 games apiece, and the Golden Knights dumped the Ducks 3-2 in overtime to grab a 3-2 series lead. In the PWHL, it will be an all-Canadian final as Montreal defeated Minnesota 2-1 to win the best-of-five series 3-2. Montreal will now take on Ottawa for the Walter Cup. In Major League Baseball, the Toronto Blue Jays made a valiant comeback but eventually fell short, losing to Tampa 7-6 in 10 innings. For all your sports scores and stories like the Nighthawks and more with Kyla Zacharias, check out the False Front Golf Simulator sports page on SteinbeckOnline.com. I'm Dave Anthony.
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8: Oh, we're getting beautiful sunshine today. Wind at about 20K in the afternoon with a high reaching 23 and the UV index at 6, and that's high. Tonight, clear, windy, and a low of 12. Tomorrow, a mix of sun and cloud. There is a pretty good chance of showers late in the morning and then possibly a thunderstorm in the afternoon. Wind is going to be about 30K gusting to 70 at times in the morning with a high of 22. And on Friday, sunshine, windy, and a high of 21. in Steinbeck. We are at 4 degrees and sunny. Stay informed with the full 7-day forecast on the Lowen Body Shop local weather on your Steinbeck online app.
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8: Summer in the City is looking for volunteers. We're going to hear from some people from the committee in just a minute. Here's See Ya.

0: Unstoppable Sia on Mix. Hey, I'm Corny Rempel. It's 7:40. It's 4 degrees on the way to 23 as we're in the last hours of the Seymour Canada online auction, which includes stuff like passes to the Mennonite Heritage Village Museum. A lot of opportunities from here to British Columbia for you to save. From the Summer in the City Committee, we are joined by Henry Unger and Audrey Harder. Good morning.
1: Good morning. Good morning.
0: So here we are again. We are, well, hate to say it, but we're just over a month away from Summer in the City.
1: Yeah.
0: Like, how does that make you feel?
1: Excited.
2: It's exciting, yeah. It's kind of nice to be prepared for it, right?
1: So. Yeah.
0: Are you prepared for it?
2: I think we're on track, yeah. We got about 50% of the volunteers so far. And then as we get closer, people are signing up quicker now. So that's good.
0: Just it. So many people think, oh, that's in the summer. No, it's actually in the spring. Mm-hmm. Like, Summer in the City is before summer begins.
1: Yes, yeah.
0: Yeah. So you're looking for volunteers. You say you have about half of them. What type of positions? Like, for people that are thinking of volunteering, what would they be looking at doing?
2: You know what? There's a lot of different spots that you can volunteer for. Biggest thing is we always need people to kind of help set up everything on Thursday. There's the facilities people that help out with setting everything up, cleaning up. If you want to be kind of right in the heart of it, the info booth is always a popular spot. And then Amazing Race, like that, if you want to have a little bit of fun and volunteer at the same time, Amazing Race is a good spot to be a part of. A lot of people were surprised about how much fun it was.
0: Yeah. Mm-hmm. Well, you get a lot of repeats that come.
1: Oh, absolutely.
0: Participate.
1: Yeah.
0: So why do they keep coming back?
1: Well, I can only speak for myself. I've been coming back for 12, 13 years now. I think you keep coming back because not only do you enjoy it and have fun, you become part of the festival. It's a pride in our community and in our area, and just being able to be a part of that and make it successful is very important to people.
0: That's got to feel good, because when you just the visual of the festival, just standing back and just looking and hearing the sounds and mm-hmm. seeing the fun and seeing the families, standing back and going, I am a part of this. I help make this happen. That smile on that kid's face, I help make that happen.
1: Mm-hmm. And that's an amazing feeling. And I think with our board, we often will talk about that's the best part. Once everything's running and it's whether it's as smooth as it should be or not, we all have that moment of, this is amazing. Look at what's all this hard work and all this volunteer time and all these people are here to make this successful.
0: So what's the commitment if somebody says, I'd like to sign up?
2: You know, the shifts are usually like 2 to 3 hours, so it's nothing big. You can kind of pick the shifts that you want. So if you want to be there in the morning and then do a shift in the afternoon, you can spend the whole time. You can do a little bit of volunteering, and you can also have a little bit of fun in between.
0: Yeah. And what is the benefit? Like, do they get anything for volunteering?
2: Oh, like, you get to, a volunteer t-shirt. So everybody knows you're volunteering, you're a part of it. So that's a good pride. And then we also have a volunteer lounge. So yeah, there's always some snacks and some food available for just to feed our volunteers too. So.
0: Yeah. Mm-hmm.
2: And then we do some door prizes too, just to kind of show appreciation.
0: Yeah. Mm-hmm. What would you say to those that go, you know what, I'm going to let the younger, more able-bodied people volunteer?
2: Everybody's able-bodied. Like, I think we need everybody. Like, it's good to see a whole variety of ages there too. Mm-hmm. It helps out no matter what.
0: Yeah.
1: And you get to sign up for what you're interested in, what you're able to do. So that's kind of nice too. You look at the, you click on it, you scroll down and you see what there is. And if you need assistance, you just let us know and we'll help you sign up as well.
0: That is awesome. Mm-hmm. How do we sign up for Summer in the City to be a volunteer?
2: Oh, the easiest way is just go to summerinthecity.ca. The first page that you see, you'll see become a volunteer, and it'll take you right to the sign up page, and it has all the spots of which day you want to be a part of, and that's it.
1: Brief job description. Easy. And everything, yeah.
0: That is awesome. Henry Unger, Audrey Harder, and all of the Summer in the City committee that worked so hard mm-hmm. to put this on, and the volunteers that sign up, thank you for doing this.
1: Thank you. Hey,
2: thank you.
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0: Get ready for a sunny Wednesday with wind at about 20K in the afternoon, a high of 23, and a UV index is going to be at 6, and that's high. Tonight, clear, windy, and a low of 12. Tomorrow, a mix of sun and cloud. There is a good chance of some showers late in the morning, possibly a thunderstorm in the afternoon. Wind will be 30, gusting to 70K in the morning with a high of 22. And on Friday, sunny, windy, a high of 21. In Steinbeck, we are sitting at 1 degree and sunny. Check the local weather radar map anytime. It's on the Lowen Body Shop weather page on your Steinbeck Online app.
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Hey, I'm Carly Coop, and just a quick reminder about the Seymour Canada online auction and a great deal on a gift certificate from Woodridge Quad Adventures. 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

0: You know, Mother Nature keeps laying her light on us earlier and earlier. 5:46 in the morning, the sun is up, and it's up until 9:01 p.m. Days are getting longer and longer, especially on a sunny day like this. That's just spectacular. Let's take a look at what's coming up in your news. It is 4 degrees on the way to 23.
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2: 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While a proposed group home in Niverville generated a full room and a lot of questions during a recent public hearing. We've got details on these stories and more coming up in moments.
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10: What will we do? 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I cry out to you, O Lord. Would you please use that to bring hope into their heart? 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He gave his life to Christ, came to a Bible school.
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1: Good morning. I'm Addie Lowen. Today, we're expecting a clear sky with sunshine warming up to 23 degrees with your May long weekend weather details coming up in just moments. Steinbach's community constable is encouraging off-road vehicle riders to learn and understand the rules. Dennis Redekamp says one of the biggest concerns involves young riders operating vehicles without proper supervision. However, he says adults need to be aware of safety tips as well.
2: Anybody that's going out, you know, make sure that you follow the rules and go in groups, right? Let people know, you know, where you're going, what time you expect them back, and to be safe and have fun.
1: Depending on the offense, Redekamp says riders can face fines ranging from $100 to $1,000 or injuries or worse due to mistakes made while operating off-road vehicles. And a proposed group home in Niverville generated a full room and a lot of questions during a recent public hearing. The home along 3rd Street North, purchased by Simmeril Inc., would provide care for adults with physical disabilities with round-the-clock staff support. Mayor Myron Dick said council would want to balance community concerns with inclusiveness. Several of the residents in attendance asked about what guardrails would exist if the property's use ever changed in the future, to which CEO of Simmeril, Jeff Daly, said,
3: a message to the residents in the area that we can't just flip the use of the house at any given time without impacting the community in a way that the residents in the area don't want. And I respect that. I respect your feelings about that.
1: He added that the home is intended as a long-term residence for people with physical disabilities. Council approved the conditional use permit with conditions and that updates would be made to the current town's bylaw. And the Chase the Ace craze in LaBroquerie continues to grow, with a jackpot now sitting at more than $199,000. Organizers with LaBroquerie Helping Hands say the weekly draw has turned into a major community event attracting people from across Manitoba. Jocelyn Gauthier says the big turnout really started earlier this year.
4: We knew we had to change our sales, we had to change all that just because the amount of people that were showing up. And it wasn't even just the community, it's other surrounding communities now too. Like, we've just expanded so much. So I think since February, that's where we saw the major jump.
1: The draw is held weekly at the LaBroquerie Hotel, with organizers saying crowds continue to grow each week. And whether you're on the go or at home, stay in the loop with the latest local stories. Download the Steinbach Online app and stream us live.
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5: Kyla Zacharias, coach of the 18U Navy Prov Pilots volleyball team, says she's been there for a while and it's been amazing to see the program grow over the years.
6: Yeah, it's actually been amazing. I started my club years and I played volleyball. Actually, the first year that Junior Pilots ever had a program, I played in it in grade 9 and played all the way through until I played at Prov. So I think we started off with 5 or 6 teams that have grown to almost 2 teams per category for the girls and have a really strong boys program as well.
5: The group is taking some time to heal up as they get ready to head to Nationals, which are being held in Calgary. In the 2026 Centennial Cup, the Niverville Nighthawks have punched their ticket to the semifinals as they defeated Canmore 6-4. They've got one more round-robin game coming up, but they have solidified a playoff spot. In the NHL playoffs, the Sabres upended the Canadiens 3-2 to tie that series up at 2 games apiece, and the Golden Knights dumped the Ducks 3-2 in overtime to grab a 3-2 series lead. In the PWHL, it will be an all-Canadian final as Montreal defeated Minnesota 2-1 to win the best-of-5 series 3-2. Montreal will now take on Ottawa for the Walter Cup. In Major League Baseball, the Toronto Blue Jays made a valiant comeback but eventually fell short, losing to Tampa 7-6 in 10 innings. For all your sports scores and stories like the Nighthawks and more with Kyla Zacharias, check out the False Front Golf Simulator sports page on SteinbachOnline.com. I'm Dave Anthony.
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7: Oh, we're getting beautiful sunshine today. Wind at about 20K in the afternoon with a high reaching 23 and the UV index at 6, and that's high. Tonight, clear, windy, and a low of 12. Tomorrow, a mix of sun and cloud. There is a pretty good chance of showers late in the morning and then possibly a thunderstorm in the afternoon. Wind is going to be about 30K gusting to 70 at times in the morning with a high of 22. And on Friday, sunshine, windy, and a high of 21. in Steinbeck. We are at 4 degrees and sunny. Stay informed with the full 7-day forecast on the Lowen Body Shop local weather on your Steinbeck online app.
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0: expect. It sounds like it's just about traveling beyond here, and it's not. I mean, there's so much you can save on from here all the way to BC. But if you're looking for a seasonal campsite, if you haven't booked yours yet, there is one, and you know, it's just 5 minutes away from St. Malo Provincial Park. 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Bucks. This is going from May 1st right until October 1. You could bid on it and just, well, I mean, the season's already started. 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
0: Get ready for a sunny Wednesday with wind at about 20K in the afternoon, a high of 23, and a UV index is going to be at 6, and that's high. Tonight, clear, windy, and a low of 12. Tomorrow, a mix of sun and cloud. There is a good chance of some showers late in the morning, possibly a thunderstorm in the afternoon. Wind will be 30, gusting to 70K in the morning with a high of 22. And on Friday, sunny, windy, a high of 21. In Steinbeck, we are sitting at 1 degree and sunny. Check the local weather radar map anytime. 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

0: Passenger. 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It's just going to be an absolutely perfect Wednesday. 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

0: Steinbach Online News with Paul Hebert, Coldwell Banker Real Estate. His goal is to make your next move the right one with honesty, professionalism, and enthusiasm every step of the way.
1: Good morning. I'm Addie Lowen. Sunshine today, warming up to 23 degrees. And for your May-long weekend weather, looks like sunshine and clouds with showers Sunday and holiday Monday. More weather details are on the way in just moments. And Niverville Town Council has approved a conditional use application for a new Cimarol group home along 3rd Street North in town following a lengthy public hearing recently. Cimarol CEO Jeff Daly noted that currently plans are for two individuals with physical disabilities to be living in the house, with plans for a third individual in the future. The discussion included questions from neighbors about safety, supervision, and whether the home's purpose could change years down the road. Daly assured Niverville residents at the meeting that their organization is focused on supporting adults with disabilities and their families.
2: Our staff will be rotating through there. It takes between 10 to 15 staff to operate a home like that on a 24-hour basis, 7 days a week. And in doing so, they provide all the services those individuals might need to live in that home.
1: Daly notes that renovations are expected to begin once final approvals are completed. And local RCMP are reminding off-road vehicle riders to follow safety rules as more ATVs and dirt bikes hit the trails this spring. With more, here's reporter Darcy Wilkinson.
3: Steinbach Community Constable Dennis Redekop says helmets and proper safety gear are mandatory, and ATVs are not allowed to operate within the city of Steinbach or on highways. He says that parents introducing children to off-road vehicles should always supervise young riders.
4: Anything can happen in a split of a second, so definitely be there, you know, even if they're skilled riders, make sure that you're watching them, because off-road vehicles are big machines and powerful machines. Somebody makes the wrong move and can really hurt themselves.
3: Redekop also encourages riders to travel responsibly, avoid riding alone, and let others know where they are going. I'm Darcy Wilkinson.
1: And the popular Chase the Ace fundraiser in La Broquerie is helping support local families while the jackpot continues to climb toward $200,000. Funds raised through the weekly draw are helping La Broquerie Helping Hands purchase food and school snacks for clients in the community. Jocelyn Goche says the success of the fundraiser is making a real difference.
5: We don't have to worry about anything because this funds that are coming in right now, last year we had a school lunch program and it was discontinued. So now these funds that are coming in, it allows us to purchase those additional school snacks for our clients with children, even our bread and our milk. So these funds coming in do help us each week.
1: The next Chase the Ace draw takes place tomorrow, Thursday night, at the La Broquerie Hotel. 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
6: Kyla Zacharias, coach of the 18U Navy Prov Pilots volleyball team, says she's been there for a while and it's been amazing to see the program grow over the years.
7: Yeah, it's actually been amazing. I started my club years and I played volleyball. Actually, the first year the Junior Pilots ever had a program, I played in it in grade 9 and played all the way through until I played at Prov. So I think we started off with 5 or 6 teams and have grown to almost 2 teams per category for the girls and have a really strong boys program as well.
6: The group is taking some time to heal up as they get ready to head to Nationals, which are being held in Calgary. In the 2026 Centennial Cup, the Niverville Nighthawks have punched their ticket to the semifinals as they defeated Canmore 6-4. They've got one more round-robin game coming up, but they have solidified a playoff spot. In the NHL playoffs, the Sabres upended the Canadiens 3-2 to tie that series up at 2 games apiece, and the Golden Knights dumped the Ducks 3-2 in overtime to grab a 3-2 series lead. In the PWHL, it will be an all-Canadian final as Montreal defeated Minnesota 2-1 to win the best-of-five series 3-2. Montreal will now take on Ottawa for the Walter Cup. And in Major League Baseball, the Toronto Blue Jays made a valiant comeback but eventually fell short, losing to Tampa 7-6 in 10 innings. For all your sports scores and stories like the Nighthawks and more with Kyla Zacharias, check out the False Front Golf Simulator sports page on SteinbachOnline.com. I'm Dave Anthony.
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8: Oh, we're getting beautiful sunshine today. Wind at about 20K in the afternoon with a high reaching 23 and the UV index at 6, and that's high. Tonight, clear, windy, and a low of 12. Tomorrow, a mix of sun and cloud. There is a pretty good chance of showers late in the morning and then possibly a thunderstorm in the afternoon. Wind is going to be about 30K gusting to 70 at times in the morning with a high of 22. And on Friday, sunshine, windy, and a high of 21. In Steinbeck, we are at 4 degrees and sunny. Stay informed with a full 7-day forecast on the Lowen Body Shop local weather on your Steinbeck online app.
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Rima and Selena Gomez, Calm Down on Mix 96. Good morning and thank you for choosing the Mix Morning Show. 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You know, we're on our way to 23 degrees today. We're already at 10. The temperature has jumped 9 degrees since I got to the studio this morning. And I love it. It is just gorgeous outside. This is the day to all that stuff you've been putting off till it's nicer outside. That's today. Hey, the See More Canada online auction ends today. And you can separate them by highest bids, lowest bids. You can separate them by province. You can separate them by categories. And do you know that in restaurants alone, there's 724 gift certificates just for restaurants, like Finn's and Pizza Hut and Mr. Mike and even McDonald's. Like, there's so many gift certificates. So even if you're saying, well, I'm not planning on doing a ton of traveling, maybe the See More Canada online auction isn't for me, but maybe you want to go to Qdoba. That's not far to go. They've got gift certificates for Chicken Chef and so many more. Check it out. Rock's Bar and Grill is in there. You can save so much money just going for dinner, even if you don't plan on traveling. The See More Canada online auction will help you save money. Because if you take a look outside, that's part of the Canada that you can see more of. It's right there. And it's going to save you a lot of money. It's on Steinbeck Online. It's Trevor Guthrie. Come around.

0: Trevor Guthrie, Soundwave on Mix. Good morning, and thank you for hanging out with us on the Mix Morning Show here in the Mix Studios, furnished by Solomon's Furniture and Appliances. 10 degrees on our way to a high of 23 today. And tomorrow is a big day in Woodlawn School, grade 3, Claire's Class 1, Classroom of the Month, lunch from Subway, tons of prizes. It's going to be epic.
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0: Enjoy the sunshine today with a high of 23 degrees. Wind's going to be at about 20K in the afternoon, so a very pleasant day. UV index will be at 6. That's very high. Tonight, clear, windy, and a low of 12. Then on Thursday, mix of sun and cloud. There is a pretty good chance of some late morning showers, which could turn into a risk of thunderstorms in the afternoon. Wind will be 30 to 70K, so pretty windy and a high of 22. On Friday, sunny, windy, and a high of 21. In Steinbach, we're already at 10 degrees. Check the local weather radar map anytime. It's on the Lowen Body Shop weather page on your Steinbach online app.
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0: 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Let's see what's happening in your news at 9.
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2: Good morning. I'm Addie Lowen. We've got a clear sky with sunshine right across southeastern Manitoba. Today, expecting a high of 23 degrees. More weather details coming up in just moments. There was a lengthy public hearing at a recent Niverville Town Council meeting as residents asked questions about a proposed group home on 3rd Street North. It was noted that the home would support adults with disabilities, including people in wheelchairs with 24-hour staff care. Cimarril CEO Jeff Daly told council the organization wants to help people feel included in the community.
3: To be able to provide that service in a community where those people that we bring there will enjoy the community as much as the people that currently live there. And I think it's a wonderful opportunity for both groups of people.
2: Residents raised concerns about possible future use of the property, including concerns about addictions-related housing, to which Daly assured residents this location was for individuals with physical disabilities only. Council approved the conditional use with conditions and considerations of updating the town bylaws. And the popular Chase the Ace fundraiser in LaBroquerie is helping support local families while the jackpot continues to climb now towards $200,000. With more, here's reporter Afton Berg.
4: Funds raised through the weekly draw are helping LaBroquerie Helping Hands purchase food and school snacks for clients in the community. Jocelyn Gauthier says the success of the fundraiser is making a real difference.
5: We don't have to worry about anything because this funds that are coming in right now, last year we had a school lunch program and it was discontinued. So now these funds that are coming in, it allows us to purchase those additional school snacks for our clients with children, even our bread and our milk. So these funds coming in do help us each week.
4: The next Chase the Ace draw takes place Thursday night at the LaBroquerie Hotel. I'm Afton Berg.
2: And local RCMP are reminding off-road vehicle riders to follow safety rules as more ATVs and dirt bikes hit the trails this spring. Steinbach Community Constable Dennis Redekoff says helmets and proper safety gear are mandatory and ATVs are not allowed to operate within the city of Steinbach or on highways. He says that parents introducing children to off-road vehicles should always supervise young riders.
6: Anything can happen in a split of a second, so definitely be there. You know, even if they're skilled riders, make sure that you're watching them because off-road vehicles are big machines and powerful machines. Somebody makes the wrong move and can really hurt themselves.
2: Redekoff also encourages riders to travel responsibly, avoid riding alone, and let others know where they are going. And morning, noon, and night, Steinbach Online keeps you connected to stories that matter in the Southeast. 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
7: Kyla Zacharias, coach of the 18U Navy Prov Pilots volleyball team, says she's been there for a while and it's been amazing to see the program grow over the years.
8: Yeah, it's actually been amazing. I started my club years and I played volleyball. Actually, the first year the Junior Pilots ever had a program, I played in it in grade 9 and played all the way through until I played at Prov. So I think we started off with 5 or 6 teams and have grown to almost 2 teams per category for the girls and have a really strong boys program as well.
7: The group is taking some time to heal up as they get ready to head to Nationals, which are being held in Calgary. In the 2026 Centennial Cup, the Niverville Nighthawks have punched their ticket to the semifinals as they defeated Canmore 6-4. They've got one more round-robin game coming up, but they have solidified a playoff spot. In the NHL playoffs, the Sabres upended the Canadiens 3-2 to tie that series up at 2 games apiece, and the Golden Knights dumped the Ducks 3-2 in overtime to grab a 3-2 series lead. In the PWHL, it will be an all-Canadian final as Montreal defeated Minnesota 2-1 to win the best-of-5 series 3-2. Montreal will now take on Ottawa for the Walter Cup. And in Major League Baseball, the Toronto Blue Jays made a valiant comeback but eventually fell short, losing to Tampa 7-6 in 10 innings. For all your sports scores and stories like the Nighthawks and more with Kyla Zacharias, check out the False Front Golf Simulator sports page on SteinbachOnline.com. I'm Dave Anthony.
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2: Today, we're expecting a clear sky with sunshine warming up to 23 degrees tonight. Clear sky once again, windy overnight and a low of 12. Tomorrow, mix of sun and cloud, chance of showers late in the morning and into the afternoon. Possible thunderstorm, quite windy at times, high of 22. And for Friday, sunny, windy and 21 degrees. We've got a clear sky enjoying the sunshine right across southeastern Manitoba. In Steinbach, it is 11. Get all your weather details on the Low and Body Shop local weather page on Steinbach Online. I'm Addie Lowen. Hi, I'm Addie Lowen. So I've been looking through the Seymour Canada online auction and I found something for you. Now I know it may not feel like spring has arrived, but the Mennonite Heritage Village Museum's historical buildings are ready for visitors. And to ensure that you can visit as many times as you like this year, why not buy a family pass? It is valued at $55 and there are multiple lots for this item, but you could bid, win, and save your way to an amazing summer. And thanks for bidding. And thanks for listening.

0: Deadmau5 and Chris James, The Veld on Mix 96. Good morning, and thank you for hanging out with us on the Mix Morning Show here in the Mix Studios, furnished by Solomon's Furniture and Appliances. And in the Seymour Canada online auction, there's just hours to go before these items start to go to the highest bidder. You can separate it by province. You can separate it by category. Perhaps you only want to look at hotels or golf courses or whatever it is. You can separate it all by categories. Maybe you want to see which ones are going to be going to the highest bidder first. You can separate it like that. You can even use the proxy bid. And I'll tell you more about that in just a minute on Mix.
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9: I'm Addie Lowen. Today we're expecting a sunny sky with a high of 20 degrees. Tonight, clear sky, windy overnight, and a low of 12. Tomorrow, mix of sun and cloud, chance of showers to start the day into the afternoon, possibly even a thunderstorm, windy, high of 22. And for Friday, sunny, windy, and 21 degrees. And plan your week with a full 7-day forecast on the Lowen Body Shop local weather page on Steinbeck Online.
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0: Tegan and Sarah, I Was a Fool on Mix. Good morning, I'm Corny Rempel. 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Also, if you don't want to spend your morning babysitting your bids to see if you're being outbid, it's very simple. All you got to do is use the proxy bid. So whatever item you're bidding on, all you got to do is set the highest that you would pay for that item. That doesn't mean that's your bid. That just means as long as nobody outbids that number, that item is yours. And the computer will do your bidding. It's always good to have someone do your bidding. And the computer will do it for you in the Seymour Canada online auction.
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12: I'm Addie Lowen. Today we're expecting a sunny sky with a high of 20 degrees. Tonight, clear sky, windy overnight, and a low of 12. Tomorrow, mix of sun and cloud. Chance of showers to start the day into the afternoon. Possibly even a thunderstorm. Windy, high of 22. And for Friday, sunny, windy, and 21 degrees. And for the latest local weather updates, visit the Lowen Body Shop weather page on Steinbeck Online.
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0: You are so correct, Francesco Yates. It is better to be loved. Thank you for joining us on the Mix Morning Show here in the Mix Studios, furnished by Solomon's Furniture and Appliances. 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
2: Good morning, I'm Addie Lowen. Today we're expecting a clear sky with sunshine warming up to 23 degrees, with your May long weekend weather details coming up in just moments. Steinbach's community constable is encouraging off-road vehicle riders to learn and understand the rules. Dennis Redekopf says one of the biggest concerns involves young riders operating vehicles without proper supervision. However, he says adults need to be aware of safety tips as well.
3: Anybody that's going out, you know, make sure that you follow the rules and go in groups, right? Let people know, you know, where you're going, what time you expect them back, and to be safe and have fun.
2: Depending on the offense, Redekopf says riders can face fines ranging from $100 to $1,000 or injuries or worse due to mistakes made while operating off-road vehicles. And a proposed group home in Niverville generated a full room and a lot of questions during a recent public hearing. The home along 3rd Street North, purchased by Simmeril Inc., would provide care for adults with physical disabilities with round-the-clock staff support. Mayor Myron Dick said council would want to balance community concerns with inclusiveness. Several of the residents in attendance asked about what guardrails would exist if the property's use ever changed in the future, to which CEO of Simmeril, Jeff Daly, said,
4: a message to the residents in the area that we can't just flip the use of the house at any given time without impacting the community in a way that the residents in the area don't want. And I respect that. I respect your feelings about that.
2: He added that the home is intended as a long-term residence for people with physical disabilities. Council approved the conditional use permit with conditions and that updates would be made to the current town's bylaw. And the Chase the Ace craze in LaBrook Creek continues to grow, with a jackpot now sitting at more than $199,000. Organizers with LaBrook Creek Helping Hands say the weekly draw has turned into a major community event, attracting people from across Manitoba. Jocelyn Gauthier says the big turnout really started earlier this year.
5: We knew we had to change our sales, we had to change all that, just because the amount of people that were showing up. And it wasn't even just the community, it's other surrounding communities now too. Like, we've just expanded so much. So I think since February, that's where we saw the major jump.
2: The draw is held weekly at the LaBrocque Hotel, with organizers saying crowds continue to grow each week. And whether you're on the go or at home, stay in the loop with the latest local stories. 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
6: Kyla Zacharias, coach of the 18U Navy Prov Pilots volleyball team, says she's been there for a while and it's been amazing to see the program grow over the years.
7: Yeah, it's actually been amazing. I started my club years and I played volleyball. Actually, the first year the Junior Pilots ever had a program, I played in it in grade 9 and played all the way through until I played at Prov. So I think we started off with 5 or 6 teams and have grown to almost 2 teams per category for the girls and have a really strong boys program as well.
6: The group is taking some time to heal up as they get ready to head to Nationals, which are being held in Calgary. In the 2026 Centennial Cup, the Niverville Nighthawks have punched their ticket to the semifinals as they defeated Canmore 6-4. They've got one more round-robin game coming up, but they have solidified a playoff spot. In the NHL playoffs, the Sabres upended the Canadiens 3-2 to tie that series up at 2 games apiece, and the Golden Knights dumped the Ducks 3-2 in overtime to grab a 3-2 series lead. In the PWHL, it will be an all-Canadian final as Montreal defeated Minnesota 2-1 to win the best-of-5 series 3-2. Montreal will now take on Ottawa for the Walter Cup. And in Major League Baseball, the Toronto Blue Jays made a valiant comeback but eventually fell short, losing to Tampa 7-6 in 10 innings. For all your sports scores and stories like the Nighthawks and more with Kyla Zacharias, check out the False Front Golf Simulator sports page on SteinbachOnline.com. I'm Dave Anthony.
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2: Today, we're expecting a clear sky with sunshine warming up to 23 degrees tonight. Clear sky once again, windy overnight and a low of 12. Tomorrow, mix of sun and cloud, chance of showers late in the morning and into the afternoon. Possible thunderstorm, quite windy at times, high of 22. And for Friday, sunny, windy and 21 degrees. We've got a clear sky enjoying the sunshine right across southeastern Manitoba. In Steinbach, it is 11. Get all your weather details on the Lowen Body Shop local weather page on Steinbach Online. I'm Addie Lowen.
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Mike DeMaro and Dinah Rowe calling on Mix. Good morning, I'm Corny Rempel. 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Have you ever gone to the tunnels of Moose Jaw? Well, there's only one Moose Jaw. And it is spectacular because of what has all happened underneath Moose Jaw. The history of the tunnels underneath Moose Jaw, some of which are still undiscovered. But these tunnels that were used by Al Capone and the booze trade and the mobster trade and slave trade. Like, there's so much that happened underneath Moose Jaw. And these tunnels tell the story of why they're there. And it's absolutely fascinating. And they're in the Seymour Canada online auction right now. They're about 60% off. So if you plan on traveling out towards Moose Jaw, do take the time to quickly snatch up these gift certificates. They're only going to be up there for a few more hours in the Seymour Canada online auction on standbackonline.com.

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8: I'm Addie Lowen. Today we're expecting a sunny sky with a high of 20 degrees. Tonight, clear sky, windy overnight, and a low of 12. Tomorrow, mix of sun and cloud. Chance of showers to start the day into the afternoon. Possibly even a thunderstorm. Windy, high of 22. And for Friday, sunny, windy, and 21 degrees. And plan your week with a full 7-day forecast on the Lowen Body Shop local weather page on Steinbeck Online.
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Frank Walker, Josh Ross, and Norma Jean Martin, Lay It On Me on Mix. 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
7: I'm Addie Lowen. Today we're expecting a sunny sky with a high of 20 degrees. Tonight, clear sky, windy overnight, and a low of 12. Tomorrow, mix of sun and cloud. Chance of showers to start the day into the afternoon. Possibly even a thunderstorm. Windy, high of 22. And for Friday, sunny, windy, and 21 degrees. And for the latest local weather updates, visit the Lowen Body Shop weather page on Steinbeck Online.
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0: Hey, I'm Carly Coop, and as I've been looking through the Seymour Canada online auction, I have found something for you. 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For example, a king room from Wyndham Garden Hotel in Medicine Hat. 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So head over to Steinbach Online, check it out. 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
1: 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Good morning. I appreciate you joining us on the Mix Morning Show here in the Mix Studios, furnished by Solomon's Furniture and Appliances. 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
3: 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While a proposed group home in Niverville generated a full room and a lot of questions during a recent public hearing. We've got details on these stories and more coming up in moments.
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2: Good morning, I'm Addie Lowen. Sunshine today, warming up to 23 degrees, and for your May-long weekend weather, looks like sunshine and clouds with showers Sunday and holiday Monday. More weather details are on the way in just moments. And Niverville Town Council has approved a conditional use application for a new Cimarol Group home along 3rd Street North in town following a lengthy public hearing recently. Cimarol CEO Jeff Daly noted that currently plans are for two individuals with physical disabilities to be living in the house, with plans for a third individual in the future. The discussion included questions from neighbors about safety, supervision, and whether the home's purpose could change years down the road. Daly assured Niverville residents at the meeting that their organization is focused on supporting adults with disabilities and their families.
3: Our staff will be rotating through there. It takes between 10 to 15 staff to operate a home like that on a 24-hour basis, 7 days a week. And in doing so, they provide all the services those individuals might need to live in that home.
2: Daly notes that renovations are expected to begin once final approvals are completed. And local RCMP are reminding off-road vehicle riders to follow safety rules as more ATVs and dirt bikes hit the trails this spring. With more, here's reporter Darcy Wilkinson.
4: Steinbach Community Constable Dennis Redekop says helmets and proper safety gear are mandatory, and ATVs are not allowed to operate within the city of Steinbach or on highways. He says that parents introducing children to off-road vehicles should always supervise young riders.
5: Anything can happen in a split of a second, so definitely be there, you know, even if they're skilled riders, make sure that you're watching them, because off-road vehicles are big machines and powerful machines. Somebody makes the wrong move and can really hurt themselves.
4: Redekop also encourages riders to travel responsibly, avoid riding alone, and let others know where they are going. I'm Darcy Wilkinson.
2: And the popular Chase the Ace fundraiser in La Broquerie is helping support local families while the jackpot continues to climb toward $200,000. Funds raised through the weekly draw are helping La Broquerie Helping Hands purchase food and school snacks for clients in the community. Jocelyn Goche says the success of the fundraiser is making a real difference.
6: We don't have to worry about anything because this funds that are coming in right now, last year we had a school lunch program and it was discontinued. So now these funds that are coming in, it allows us to purchase those additional school snacks for our clients with children, even our bread and our milk. So these funds coming in do help us each week.
2: The next Chase the Ace draw takes place tomorrow, Thursday night, at the La Broquerie Hotel. And whether you're driving, working, or relaxing, the Steinbach Online app makes it easy to listen live and keep up with the local news that matters most.
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7: Kyla Zacharias, coach of the 18U Navy Prov Pilots volleyball team, says she's been there for a while and it's been amazing to see the program grow over the years.
8: Yeah, it's actually been amazing. I started my club years and I played volleyball. Actually, the first year that Junior Pilots ever had a program, I played in it in grade 9. And played all the way through until I played at Prov. So I think we started off with 5 or 6 teams and have grown to almost 2 teams per category for the girls and have a really strong boys program as well.
7: The group is taking some time to heal up as they get ready to head to Nationals, which are being held in Calgary. In the 2026 Centennial Cup, the Niverville Nighthawks have punched their ticket to the semifinals as they defeated Canmore 6-4. They've got one more round robin game coming up, but they have solidified a playoff spot. In the NHL playoffs, the Sabres upended the Canadiens 3-2 to tie that series up at 2 games apiece, and the Golden Knights dumped the Ducks 3-2 in overtime to grab a 3-2 series lead. In the PWHL, it will be an all-Canadian final as Montreal defeated Minnesota 2-1 to win the best-of-5 series 3-2. Montreal will now take on Ottawa for the Walter Cup. And in Major League Baseball, the Toronto Blue Jays made a valiant comeback but eventually fell short, losing to Tampa 7-6 in 10 innings. For all your sports scores and stories like the Nighthawks and more with Kyla Zacharias, check out the False Front Golf Simulator sports page on SteinbachOnline.com. I'm Dave Anthony.
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2: Today we're expecting a mostly sunny sky reaching a high of 23 degrees. Tonight, clear sky, windy though overnight, and a low of 12. Tomorrow, mix of sun and cloud. Chance of showers throughout the day with an afternoon thunderstorm. Windy as well, high of 22. Friday, sunny, windy, and 21. And on Saturday of the May-long weekend, arriving with sunshine and 17 degrees. We've got a clear sky enjoying the sunshine right across southeastern Manitoba. In Steinbach, it's 16. Get all your weather details on the Low End Body Shop local weather page on Steinbach Online. I'm Addie Lowen.
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1: Virginia to Vegas, million ways. On Mix, good morning, I'm Corny Rempel. And there are a million ways to tour and explore this wonderful country of ours, but there's one way that you can save a ton of money doing it. 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Now, we've got gift certificates for anything you can imagine, basically, from here to British Columbia. 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But that auction's only going for a few more hours before the items start going to the highest bidders. Some of them are already gone. 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It's Justin Bieber.

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7: I'm Addie Lowen. Today we're expecting a sunny sky with a high of 20 degrees. Tonight, clear sky, windy overnight, and a low of 12. Tomorrow, mix of sun and cloud, chance of showers to start the day into the afternoon, possibly even a thunderstorm. Windy, high of 22. And for Friday, sunny, windy, and 21 degrees. And plan your week with a full 7-day forecast on the Lowen Body Shop local weather page on Steinbeck Online.
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1: Tyler Shaw, run to you on Mix. Good morning. Thank you for spending your time with us right here on the Mix Morning Show. 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For example, save a ton of money renting the Steinbeck Curling Club. So when I say there's stuff from here all the way to British Columbia, I'm not kidding. We've got, you could go stay at Buffalo Point Resort at the weekday Lakeview cabin stay. You could go to a pocket pond in Rosa. You could stay at a B&B in St. Pierre. So from right here in Manitoba all the way to British Columbia, save money in the Seymour Canada Online Auction, and it's only going for a couple more of hours, so save money now. Is Alex Moore.

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0: 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Who's winning?
1: 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He scores!
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12: I'm Addie Lowen. Today we're expecting a sunny sky with a high of 20 degrees. Tonight, clear sky, windy overnight, and a low of 12. Tomorrow, mix of sun and cloud, chance of showers to start the day into the afternoon, possibly even a thunderstorm, windy, high of 22. And for Friday, sunny, windy, and 21 degrees. And for the latest local weather updates, visit the Lowen Body Shop weather page on Steinbach Online.
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0: Mariana's Trench with Desperate Measures on Mix. 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Let's see what's coming up in your 12 o'clock news.
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2: It was a year ago today that a devastating wildfire claimed two lives and destroyed dozens of properties in the arm of Lac Da Bonnie. Reeve Lauren Schinkel looks back on that tragedy.
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2: Good afternoon, I'm Judy Peters. Sunny today with a high of 23. A look at your forecast after the news. A 54-year-old woman is facing penalties after an alleged impaired driving incident Sunday morning. Steinbach RCMP say they received reports around 6:50 a.m. of a brown SUV driving erratically on Mackenzie Avenue in Steinbach. Police say the driver nearly hit a parked vehicle and struck curbs before concerned citizens blocked the vehicle in until officers arrived. The driver failed a mandatory alcohol screening test and was issued an immediate roadside prohibition. She had her license suspended for 90 days and vehicle impounded for 30 days. Today marks 1 year since the deadly wildfire tore through the arm of Lac Da Bonnie. With a story, here's reporter Darcy Wilkinson.
3: Reeve Lauren Schenkel says it's the day the community will never forget. He says the municipality has focused heavily on recovery efforts while also working to strengthen emergency preparedness for the future.
4: The resilience that we've shown since that time has been remarkable. Our community is involved in many post-fire programs. I've spoken at the Manitoba Disaster Conference in January. We continue to work with the government on various post-fire remediations.
3: Schenkel credits volunteers, emergency crews, and residents for helping the community navigate one of the most difficult chapters in its history. I'm Darcy Wilkinson.
2: The St. Anne Fire Chief is urging people to be alert after their crew attended a grass fire Tuesday evening near PR 207 and PR 210. Bob St. Anne says conditions are extremely dry right now.
5: Very dry out there. It's always windy every day, so we got to be very careful here nowadays.
2: He notes that the fire came close to a shed, with the heat melting some of the siding before crews got it under control. Council for the Rural Municipality of Hanover is making a change to how it structures its committee meetings. With more, here's reporter Shannon Duick.
6: Reeve Jim Funk explains that the way council has been operating is that each of their committees has only two councillors plus the Reeve. Starting in mid-May, council is shifting to Committee of the Whole, which means all of Hanover's councillors and the Reeve will be assigned to every committee.
7: Just so that they are more informed. They have more input on decisions that are made, and I think in the long run it'll be a much better way of operating.
6: The one exception will be the Steinbach-Hanover Joint Action Planning Committee, which Funk says will continue to have only the Reeve and Deputy Reeve. I'm Shannon Duick.
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8: Coach of the Prov Pilots U-18 Navy squad, Kyla Zacharias, says that after nationals are completed in Calgary this year, there could be some high emotions. And she says the team is maybe going to try to push her buttons, but she believes she can be strong, unlike some people who may break down in tears.
9: Well, I think that that's their goal. I'm not much of a crier, and my husband for sure will be crying, but I'm sure there will be some tears at the end with this group.
8: They get ready to head out soon, as they will be looking to be the underdog scrappy team that does well on the national stage. And the 2026 Centennial Cup, after punching their ticket to the semifinals, still one more round robin game for the Niverville Nighthawks. They will take on Rockland. In the NHL playoffs, game 5, with the Avalanche hosting the Wild, the Avalanche lead 3-1. In the WNBA, the Toronto Tempo are at home to Seattle. And in Major League Baseball, the Blue Jays will look to do something that they haven't done this year. That's beat Tampa Bay. First pitch at Rogers Center just after 6:07. For all your scores, stories, and anything sports, be sure to check out the False Front Golf Simulator sports page on SteinbachOnline.com. I'm Dave Anthony.
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2: Sunny today with a high of 23 degrees. The UV index 6 or high. Clear and windy tonight, a low of 12. Tomorrow we'll have a mix of sun and cloud, a good chance of showers with a risk of a thunderstorm and a gusting wind. A high of 22 degrees. On Friday, it'll be sunny and windy, a high of 21, and sunshine for Saturday with a high of 17. Right now in Steinbach, we have a sunny sky. Wind is from the southeast at 9 kilometers per hour. The humidity 37%, and we're at 17 degrees. Current weather conditions can be found anytime on the Lowen Body Shop weather page on your Steinbach Online app. I'm Judy Peters.
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This is the weather we've been hoping for. Already 17 degrees, enjoying sunshine and not too much wind. Also on our way to a high of 23 today. I'm Kent and Dick. We're into our Wednesday lunch hour. This time it's actually Wednesday. I think yesterday I said it was Wednesday. All over the place here. We just heard Nelly Furtado with Electric Circus. That's a new one on Mix 96. And Harry Styles is up next.

0: Mix 96, that was Kizo with Hideaway. I'm Kenton Dick. Good afternoon. Yesterday afternoon, it's just a regular Tuesday, regular work day, but over in Niverville, Smitty's was packed for a watch party for the Niverville Nighthawks. Of course, the Nighthawks won the MJHL championship, which means they are out east playing in the Centennial Cup and doing very well. This was Mel Giesbrecht, who happened to pop in at Smitty's yesterday afternoon.
1: It was just people in the town of Niverville coming together and supporting the Niverville Nighthawks as they play their final preliminary round game. And Smitty's was packed, people young and old enjoying the game, cheering big and loud, and enjoying some great food and drinks.
0: Now, this is mid-afternoon. I know when you left, you weren't entirely sure what you were going to see because it's work day. A lot of people there, though?
1: Yep, absolutely packed, a rambunctious crowd. People were having a great time, and you wouldn't have thought it was just Tuesday afternoon. They have this celebration after the Nighthawks score a goal where they play Lionel Richie, and they just dance around and have a goofy old time, and everyone gets into it, and it's just a great atmosphere.
0: That was Melanie Giesbrecht over at Smitty's yesterday for the Niverville Nighthawks watch party. They did win that game, by the way, quite handily, and punched their ticket to the semifinal. They got a bye to the semifinal. That full story is over on Steinbeck Online, complete with some video from yesterday's watch party.
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16: Sunny today with a high of 23 degrees. The UV index 6 or high. Clear and windy tonight, a low of 12. Tomorrow we'll have a mix of sun and cloud, a good chance of showers with a risk of a thunderstorm and a gusting wind, a high of 22 degrees. On Friday it'll be sunny and windy, a high of 21, and sunshine for Saturday with a high of 17. Right now in Steinbeck, we have a sunny sky. Wind is from the southeast at 9 kilometers per hour. The humidity 37%, and we're at 17 degrees. Current weather conditions can be found anytime on the Lowen Body Shop weather page on your Steinbeck Online app. I'm Judy Peters.
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1: Everyone's got opinions, nothing but words, but it don't make a difference, only care about yours. We could be in the Arctic, at the edge of the earth,

Cameron Whitcomb with You and Me, and before that, Olivia Rodrigo, Drop Dead. Good afternoon, I'm Kenton Dick. Loving the sunshine and warmth today. Unfortunately, it does increase the risk of grass fires and wildfires. We could use some rain, and we do actually have some rain in the forecast for May Long Weekend, because of course May Long Weekend is cool and rainy. That's just how it goes, isn't it? You can check out the full 7-day forecast over on Steinbeck Online. That's the Lowen Body Shop local weather page. And we have a forecast coming up here on Mix in just a few moments. Up next here on Mix 96, I'm Luke Combs with Fast Car. You

0: The Seymour Canada online auction is coming to a close. Really all day today. It's a stagger to end. I'm Kenton Dick. Good afternoon, just for the beaches with Blame Bread on Mix 96. And yes, all afternoon, every minute, we've got products, services, adventures, family packs, gift certificates coming to a close. So you got to get your bids in while you can. For example, ending very soon is a VIP family pack of four to the Red River Exhibition Monster Trucks All Out Tour. And it's still a very good deal. This is valued at $195, currently going for $88. But if you get your bid in right at the last second, you can win. And that's coming to a close in just a few minutes. It's the Seymour Canada online auction. Lady Gaga and Doechii up next with Runway right after your forecast.
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9: Sunny today with a high of 23 degrees, the UV index 6 or high. Clear and windy tonight, a low of 12. Tomorrow we'll have a mix of sun and cloud, a good chance of showers with a risk of a thunderstorm and a gusting wind, a high of 22 degrees. On Friday it'll be sunny and windy, a high of 21, and sunshine for Saturday with a high of 17. Current weather conditions can be found anytime on the Lowen Body Shop weather page on your Steinbeck Online app. I'm Judy Peters.
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0: I just stepped outside for a moment to get something from my vehicle. Oh, it's good. 19 degrees right now, not too much wind, sunshine. This is what we've been waiting for. A high of 23 degrees expected today and well on our way. Forecast details right after your 1 o'clock news. I'm Kenton Dick. This is Mix 96. We just heard Finger 11, and up next, Chapel Roan.
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1: Good afternoon, I'm Judy Peters. Warm and sunny today. Your forecast details follow the local news. Steinbeck RCMP are asking for the public's help in locating a wanted man. Police say 38-year-old Timothy Hildebrand is wanted on an unendorsed warrant for disobeying a court order, as well as an endorsed warrant for failing to attend court and disobeying a court order. RCMP say Hildebrand is known to frequent the Steinbeck area and is described as 5'10", about 150 pounds, with brown hair, blue eyes, and facial hair. Anyone with information on his whereabouts is asked to contact Steinbeck RCMP. The reeve for the rural municipality of Lac-Tabani says May 13th will forever be remembered after last year's devastating wildfire that claimed two lives and destroyed dozens of properties. Lauren Schinkel says the community has shown resilience over the past year while working to improve emergency preparedness.
2: We're optimistically cautious that we won't have a repeat, but we're continuing to prepare as if there would be a repeat. And our residents have been remarkable. You know, we've got many programs that they're taking advantage of.
1: The municipality's emergency measures team was also recently honored by Volunteer Manitoba for its response during the fire. A level 2 fire ban is expected in the arm of St. Anne following a grass fire Tuesday evening. With more, here's reporter Addie Lowen.
3: St. Anne Fire Chief Bob St. Dawes says the fire department spent about an hour extinguishing hot spots after a fire started in a ditch near PR 207 and PR 210. St. Dawes advises,
4: if you see anything suspicious or anything burning with nobody watching it, please call 911.
3: He notes that a level 2 fire ban will be put in place starting tomorrow, which will mean that all fires must be in enclosed fire pits with no burning in fields. St. Dawes also reminds residents not to burn garbage and to use extreme caution with any outdoor burning. I'm Addie Lowen.
1: Council for the Rural Municipality of Hanover is making a shift in committee assignments. Reeve Jim Funk explains that the way council has been operating is that each of their committees has only two councillors plus the reeve. For example, the finance committee will discuss a matter and make a recommendation to the rest of council.
5: And they have recommended this is how we should be going, and then in council we would it would come, and very often the remainder of the councillors would not know how they came to this conclusion.
1: Council has now decided to move to Committee of the Whole. This means all of Hanover's councillors and the reeve will be assigned to every committee. Step out for groceries and step into the news. The Daily News, presented by Maine Bread and Butter, lands in your inbox at 4 p.m. with the stories you'll talk about over dinner. 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
6: Coach of the Prov Pilots U-18 Navy squad, Kyla Zacharias, says that after nationals are completed in Calgary this year, there could be some high emotions. And she says the team is maybe going to try to push her buttons, but she believes she can be strong, unlike some people who may break down in tears.
7: Well, I think that that's their goal. I'm not much of a crier, and my husband for sure will be crying, but I'm sure there will be some tears at the end with this group.
6: They get ready to head out soon, as they will be looking to be the underdog scrappy team that does well on the national stage. And the 2026 Centennial Cup, after punching their ticket to the semifinals, still one more round robin game for the Niverville Nighthawks. They will take on Rockland. In the NHL playoffs, game 5, with the Avalanche hosting the Wild, the Avalanche lead 3-1. In the WNBA, the Toronto Tempo are at home to Seattle. And in Major League Baseball, the Blue Jays will look to do something that they haven't done this year. That's beat Tampa Bay. First pitch at Rogers Center just after 6:07. For all your score stories and anything sports, be sure to check out the False Front Golf Simulator sports page on SteinbeckOnline.com. I'm Dave Anthony.
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1: Sunny today with a high of 23 degrees. The UV index 6 or high. Clear and windy tonight, a low of 12. Tomorrow we'll have a mix of sun and cloud, a good chance of showers with a risk of a thunderstorm and a gusting wind. A high of 22 degrees. On Friday, it'll be sunny and windy, a high of 21, and sunshine for Saturday with a high of 17. Current weather conditions can be found anytime on the Lowen Body Shop weather page on your Steinbeck Online app. I'm Judy Peters.
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You thinking about driving west this summer? Maybe a family road trip to BC or Alberta? Might as well stop in Moose Jaw. Check out the tunnels. We got a great deal for you. I'm Kenton Dick. Just heard Alex Porat with Kissing You on Mix 96. The whole Seymour Canada online auction comes to a close today with items closing every minute. And closing very soon, 4 adult single tour certificate valued at $100. From the Tunnels of Moose Jaw, currently going for $40. A great deal. Again, nice little stop on your road trip west. The Tunnels of Moose Jaw are really cool. But that's closing in just a few minutes. Check out some of the best deals over on the Seymour Canada online auction. Head over and sort by ending soon to see what will be, as mentioned, ending soon. This is Tame Impala and Jenny with Dracula.

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14: Sunny today with a high of 23 degrees, the UV index 6 or high. Clear and windy tonight, a low of 12. Tomorrow we'll have a mix of sun and cloud, a good chance of showers with a risk of a thunderstorm and a gusting wind, a high of 22 degrees. On Friday it'll be sunny and windy, a high of 21, and sunshine for Saturday with a high of 17. Current weather conditions can be found anytime on the Lowen Body Shop weather page on your Steinbeck Online app. I'm Judy Peters.
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Mix 96, that was Teddy with I Hope. Good afternoon, I'm Kenton Dick. A huge shout out and congratulations to the Niverville Nighthawks. They won the MJHL championship. They're now at the Centennial Cup, which is the next step up. And they're doing very well. Yesterday, they beat the Canmore Eagles, punching their ticket to the semifinal. Now, here's the deal. They actually have one more preliminary round game. That's today. But it doesn't matter what happens because they've already done so well that they've got a bye to the semifinal. You can check out that story over on SteinbeckOnline.com. In fact, yesterday, Melanie Giesbrecht actually dropped by Smitty's in Niverville to check in on the watch party for yesterday's game. It's just exciting stuff for the Nighthawks. This is Olivia Dean, So Easy. I could be

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1: 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One-on-one with the goalie.
0: 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Who's winning?
1: 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He scores!
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10: Sunny today with a high of 23 degrees. The UV index 6 or high. Clear and windy tonight, a low of 12. Tomorrow we'll have a mix of sun and cloud, a good chance of showers with a risk of a thunderstorm and a gusting wind. A high of 22 degrees. On Friday, it'll be sunny and windy, a high of 21, and sunshine for Saturday with a high of 17. Current weather conditions can be found anytime on the Lowen Body Shop weather page on your Steinbach Online app. I'm Judy Peters.
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0: The Seymour Canada online auction. Some great stuff from across the prairies if you're looking to do some travels. And right here in Manitoba if you're looking to stay a little closer to home this summer. I mean, we're talking restaurant gift cards. We've got camping and RV certificates in there, tours and experiences if you're looking for an adventure, lots of golf stuff, and even tickets to concerts and events across the province. And the whole thing comes to a close today. In fact, every single minute we have got stuff closing. So make sure you get your bids in while you can. I'm Kenton Dick. 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
2: It was a year ago today that a devastating wildfire claimed two lives and destroyed dozens of properties in the arm of Lac Da Bonnie. Reeve Lauren Schinkel looks back on that tragedy.
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2: Good afternoon, I'm Judy Peters. Sunny today with a high of 23. A look at your forecast after the news. A 54-year-old woman is facing penalties after an alleged impaired driving incident Sunday morning. Steinbach RCMP say they received reports around 6:50 a.m. of a brown SUV driving erratically on Mackenzie Avenue in Steinbach. Police say the driver nearly hit a parked vehicle and struck curbs before concerned citizens blocked the vehicle in until officers arrived. The driver failed a mandatory alcohol screening test and was issued an immediate roadside prohibition. She had her license suspended for 90 days and vehicle impounded for 30 days. Today marks 1 year since the deadly wildfire tore through the arm of Lac Da Bonnie. With the story, here's reporter Darcy Wilkinson.
3: Reeve Lauren Schenkel says it's the day the community will never forget. He says the municipality has focused heavily on recovery efforts while also working to strengthen emergency preparedness for the future.
4: The resilience that we've shown since that time has been remarkable. Our community is involved in many post-fire programs. I've spoken at the Manitoba Disaster Conference in January. We continue to work with the government on various post-fire remediations.
3: Schenkel credits volunteers, emergency crews, and residents for helping the community navigate one of the most difficult chapters in its history. I'm Darcy Wilkinson.
2: The St. Anne Fire Chief is urging people to be alert after their crew attended a grass fire Tuesday evening near PR 207 and PR 210. Bob St. Anne says conditions are extremely dry right now.
5: Very dry out there. It's always windy every day, so we got to be very careful here nowadays.
2: He notes that the fire came close to a shed, with the heat melting some of the siding before crews got it under control. Council for the Rural Municipality of Hanover is making a change to how it structures its committee meetings. With more, here's reporter Shannon Duick.
6: Reeve Jim Funk explains that the way council has been operating is that each of their committees has only two councillors plus the Reeve. Starting in mid-May, council is shifting to Committee of the Whole, which means all of Hanover's councillors and the Reeve will be assigned to every committee.
7: Just so that they are more informed, they have more input on decisions that are made, and I think in the long run it'll be just a much better way of operating.
6: The one exception will be the Steinbach-Hanover Joint Action Planning Committee, which Funk says will continue to have only the Reeve and Deputy Reeve. I'm Shannon Duick.
2: You deserve to know what's happening in your community. 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
8: Coach of the Prof Pilots U-18 Navy Squad, Kyla Zacharias, says that after nationals are completed in Calgary this year, there could be some high emotions. And she says the team is maybe going to try to push her buttons, but she believes she can be strong, unlike some people who may break down in tears.
9: Well, I think that that's their goal. I'm not much of a crier, and my husband for sure will be crying, but I'm sure there will be some tears at the end with this group.
8: They get ready to head out soon, as they will be looking to be the underdog scrappy team that does well on the national stage. And the 2026 Centennial Cup, after punching their ticket to the semifinals, still one more round robin game for the Niverville Nighthawks. They will take on Rockland. In the NHL playoffs, game 5, with the Avalanche hosting the Wild, the Avalanche lead 3-1. In the WNBA, the Toronto Tempo are at home to Seattle. And in Major League Baseball, the Blue Jays will look to do something that they haven't done this year. That's beat Tampa Bay. First pitch at Rogers Center just after 6:07. For all your score stories and anything sports, be sure to check out the False Front Golf Simulator sports page on SteinbachOnline.com. I'm Dave Anthony.
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2: Sunny today with a high of 23 degrees. The UV index 6 or high. Clear and windy tonight, a low of 12. Tomorrow we'll have a mix of sun and cloud, a good chance of showers with a risk of a thunderstorm and a gusting wind. A high of 22 degrees. On Friday, it'll be sunny and windy, a high of 21, and sunshine for Saturday with a high of 17. Current weather conditions can be found anytime on the Lowen Body Shop weather page on your Steinbach Online app. I'm Judy Peters. We love
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Just spectacular sunshine and really just great weather all around. What we've been waiting for. Unfortunately, the warm, dry weather does mean the risk of wildfires, grass fires has increased. And yesterday they had a pretty nasty one in the St. Anne area. You can check out that story on Steinbeck Online. Good afternoon, I'm Kenton Dick, and thanks for joining me on Mix 96. 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
11: Sunny today with a high of 23 degrees. The UV index 6 or high. Clear and windy tonight, a low of 12. Tomorrow we'll have a mix of sun and cloud, a good chance of showers with a risk of a thunderstorm and a gusting wind, a high of 22 degrees. On Friday it'll be sunny and windy, a high of 21, and sunshine for Saturday with a high of 17. Current weather conditions can be found anytime on the Lowen Body Shop weather page on your Steinbeck Online app. I'm Judy Peters.
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1: Steinbach Online Weather.
5: Sunny today with a high of 23 degrees. The UV index 6 or high. Clear and windy tonight, a low of 12. Tomorrow we'll have a mix of sun and cloud, a good chance of showers with a risk of a thunderstorm and a gusting wind, a high of 22 degrees. On Friday it'll be sunny and windy, a high of 21, and sunshine for Saturday with a high of 17. Current weather conditions can be found anytime on the Lowen Body Shop weather page on your Steinbach Online app. I'm Judy Peters.
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0: 4 o'clock. That is when the Seymour Canada online auction fully wraps up. That's when the last items close. Be sure to head over there while you can. Get your bids in. This is when you can kind of sneak in right at the end and unfortunately probably ruin somebody else's day, but get a great deal. 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Alex Warren's on the way with Fever Dream on Mix 96. I'm Kenton Dick. Before we get to Fever Dream...
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1: Good afternoon, I'm Judy Peters. Warm and sunny today. Your forecast details follow the local news. Steinbach RCMP have laid a manslaughter charge following a deadly altercation earlier this month in the Arm of St. Anne. Police say 49-year-old Cameron Hewley died after an incident during a social gathering outside a residence on May 3rd. RCMP say an altercation broke out among people at the gathering, leaving Hewley with injuries that later proved fatal. 46-year-old Jeff Winus of the Arm of St. Anne has been charged with manslaughter and released on conditions pending a court date. Major Crime Services and Steinbach RCMP continue to investigate. The reeve for the Rural Municipality of Lac-Tabani says May 13th will forever be remembered after last year's devastating wildfire that claimed two lives and destroyed dozens of properties. Lauren Schinkel says the community has shown resilience over the past year while working to improve emergency preparedness.
2: We're optimistically cautious that we won't have a repeat, but we're continuing to prepare as if there would be a repeat. And our residents have been remarkable. You know, we've got many programs that they're taking advantage of.
1: The municipality's emergency measures team was also recently honored by Volunteer Manitoba for its response during the fire. A level 2 fire ban is expected in the Arm of St. Anne following a grass fire Tuesday evening. With more, here's reporter Addie Lowen.
3: St. Anne Fire Chief Bob St. Dawes says the fire department spent about an hour extinguishing hot spots after a fire started in a ditch near PR 207 and PR 210. St. Dawes advises,
4: if you see anything suspicious or anything burning but nobody watching it, please call 911.
3: He notes that a level 2 fire ban will be put in place starting tomorrow, which will mean that all fires must be in enclosed fire pits with no burning in fields. St. Dawes also reminds residents not to burn garbage and to use extreme caution with any outdoor burning. I'm Addie Lowen.
1: Council for the Rural Municipality of Hanover is making a shift in committee assignments. Reeve Jim Funk explains that the way council has been operating is that each of their committees has only two councillors plus the reeve. For example, the finance committee will discuss a matter and make a recommendation to the rest of council.
5: And they have recommended this is how we should be going, and then in council we would it would come, and very often the remainder of the councillors would not know how they came to this conclusion.
1: Council has now decided to move to Committee of the Whole. This means all of Hanover's councillors and the reeve will be assigned to every committee. Step out for groceries and step into the news. The Daily News, presented by Maine Bread and Butter, lands in your inbox at 4 p.m. with the stories you'll talk about over dinner. 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
6: Coach of the Prof Pilots U-18 Navy Squad, Kyla Zacharias, says that after nationals are completed in Calgary this year, there could be some high emotions. And she says the team is maybe going to try to push her buttons, but she believes she can be strong, unlike some people who may break down in tears.
7: Well, I think that that's their goal. I'm not much of a crier, and my husband for sure will be crying, but I'm sure there will be some tears at the end with this group.
6: They get ready to head out soon, as they will be looking to be the underdog scrappy team that does well on the national stage. And the 2026 Centennial Cup, after punching their ticket to the semifinals, still one more round-robin game for the Niverville Nighthawks. They will take on Rockland. In the NHL playoffs, Game 5, with the Avalanche hosting the Wild, the Avalanche lead 3-1. In the WNBA, the Toronto Tempo are at home to Seattle. And in Major League Baseball, the Blue Jays will look to do something that they haven't done this year. That's beat Tampa Bay. First pitch at Rogers Center just after 6:07. For all your score stories and anything sports, be sure to check out the False Front Golf Simulator sports page on SteinbachOnline.com. I'm Dave Anthony.
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1: Sunny today with a high of 23 degrees. The UV index 6 or high. Clear and windy tonight, a low of 12. Tomorrow we'll have a mix of sun and cloud, a good chance of showers with a risk of a thunderstorm and a gusting wind. A high of 22 degrees. On Friday, it'll be sunny and windy, a high of 21, and sunshine for Saturday with a high of 17.
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Almost exactly 1 hour from now, the Seymour Canada online auction will come to a close. But we've got items closing between now and then. Every minute, we've got items closing. Be sure to get your bids in. I'm Kenton Dick. This is The Drive Home on Mix 96. Just for Jade LeMack with Running Home, and Taylor Swift is up next with Elizabeth Taylor.

0: The Seymour Canada online auction is over in less than an hour, but there's actually still quite a bit in there. Still some great deals to be found. I'm Kenton Dick. We just heard Magic with Rude. This is The Drive Home on Mix 96. And the final item that will be sold in the Seymour Canada online auction is from Barcelo's Flame Grilled Chicken in Winnipeg. It's a $50 gift card that's currently going for $25. So like I said, still plenty of deals. And that's just the last item that will be going up. We've still got a whole bunch of other great stuff in the Seymour Canada online auction. Be sure to check it out, including, for example, 2 all attraction passes to the Manitoba Museum. $50 value going for $20. That'd be an awesome date night. And like I said, so much more. Seymour Canada online auction, less than an hour to go. Get your bids in. Links up on Steinbeck online. 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I just might.
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13: Sunny today with a high of 23 degrees. The UV index 6 or high. Clear and windy tonight, a low of 12. Tomorrow we'll have a mix of sun and cloud, a good chance of showers with a risk of a thunderstorm and a gusting wind, a high of 22 degrees. On Friday it'll be sunny and windy, a high of 21, and sunshine for Saturday with a high of 17. Current weather conditions can be found anytime on the Lowen Body Shop weather page on your Steinbach online app. I'm Judy Peters.
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We did it. We reached our forecasted high, 23 degrees at the moment with sunshine and a light breeze. I'm Kenton Dick. Just heard Mike DeMaro and Dinoro featuring Sam Felt with Calling. 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

0: 30-ish minutes left in the Seymour Canada online auction. That's it. I'm Kenton Dick at Afternoon. This is the drive home on Mix 96, and we just heard Avril Lavigne, My Happy Ending. The final item in the Seymour Canada online auction will close at 4:10 this afternoon, but still lots in there, lots of great deals to be had. 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It's the Seymour Canada online auction. Forecast coming up in a moment, and boy, oh boy, is it nice out. Now, for context, at this exact time last week, so last Wednesday, 3:30-ish, the temperature here in Steinbeck was 6.1 degrees. And on that day, we would reach a high of 6.6 degrees before falling once again. At the moment, we're sitting at 23, and we have a light breeze from the south-southwest and sunshine. So our forecasted high for today is 23. I would not be surprised if we exceed that high because we got lots of sunlight left. So we're probably going to hit, what, 24, 25 degrees? That is such a big difference from last week. And I am not complaining. Your forecast details are coming up in just a moment. Then right back at it with Harry Styles, American Girls.
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15: Sunny today with a high of 23 degrees. The UV index 6 or high. Clear and windy tonight, a low of 12. Tomorrow we'll have a mix of sun and cloud, a good chance of showers with a risk of a thunderstorm and a gusting wind, a high of 22 degrees. On Friday it'll be sunny and windy, a high of 21, and sunshine for Saturday with a high of 17. Current weather conditions can be found anytime on the Low & Body Shop weather page on your Steinbeck Online app.
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0: You looking for deals on a great date night? I got you covered. But you do have to jump on them, like, right now. I'm Kenton Dick. This is The Drive Home on Mix 96. We just heard Simple Plan and Natasha Bedingfield with Jet Lag. And the Seymour Canada online auction. I mean, the whole thing closes at 4:10, but every minute we've got stuff closing. And there's some great date night ideas and options in there. Some great deals. For example, if you're looking to destroy some stuff, could be a fun date night. A $50 gift card from Axe Throwing Winnipeg, currently going for $20. And on the completely other end of the spectrum, you could go to the Winnipeg Art Gallery. Two adult passes valued at $94, going for $37. Or you could do both in the same night. Wouldn't that be such a fun date night? Head over to the Seymour Canada online auction as quickly as you can, because everything is closing very soon.
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2: Manslaughter charge has been laid following a deadly altercation earlier this month in the arm of St. Anne.
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1: Steinbach Online News with Paul Hebert, Coldwell Banker Real Estate. His goal is to make your next move the right one, with honesty, professionalism, and enthusiasm every step of the way.
2: Good evening, I'm Judy Peters. For tonight, clear and windy with a low of 12 degrees. A look at your forecast coming up after local news. Steinbach RCMP have laid a manslaughter charge following a deadly altercation earlier this month in the Arm of St. Anne. Police say 49-year-old Cameron Hewley died after an incident during a social gathering outside a residence on May 3rd. 46-year-old Jeff Winus in the Arm of St. Anne has been charged with manslaughter and released on conditions pending a court date. Major Crime Services and Steinbach RCMP continue to investigate. The major upgrade planned for the Grunthal Arena is now a go. Hanover Reeve Jim Funk says on Wednesday, council passed a resolution to officially approve the south addition.
3: Well, I think this is going to be good news for the community. This is something that they have been asking. The fundraising has been very good. The individuals that have done the fundraising have done an awesome job.
2: The entire project is now estimated to cost $8.1 million. Today marks 1 year since the deadly wildfire tore through the arm of Lac Da Bonnie. With the story, here's reporter Darcy Wilkinson.
4: Reeve Lauren Schenkel says it's the day the community will never forget. He says the municipality has focused heavily on recovery efforts while also working to strengthen emergency preparedness for the future.
5: The resilience that we've shown since that time has been remarkable. Our community is involved in many post-fire programs. I've spoken at the Manitoba Disaster Conference in January. We continue to work with the government on various post-fire remediations.
4: Schenkel credits volunteers, emergency crews, and residents for helping the community navigate one of the most difficult chapters in its history. I'm Darcy Wilkinson.
2: Steinbach Regional Secondary School seniors are taking part in a game that's turning heads all across the city. To tell us about it, here's reporter Carmel Clamore.
6: They're running around town with water guns, wearing floaties, life jackets, and goggles as part of a game called Senior Assassin. SRSS senior Ethan Dirksen says the swimming gear helps protect players.
7: Like life jackets, you can wear floaties, you can wear goggles, and that's all protection from water guns because there's someone out there who has you as a target who needs to spray you with a water gun to get you out. And there's actually a big prize on the line, about upwards of $1,300.
6: Despite its competitive nature, the game offers graduating students a chance to have fun and share one last experience before the school year ends. I'm Carmel Clamore.
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8: Coach of the Prov Pilots U-18 Navy squad, Kyla Zacharias, says that after nationals are completed in Calgary this year, there could be some high emotions. And she says the team is maybe going to try to push her buttons, but she believes she can be strong, unlike some people who may break down in tears.
9: Well, I think that's their goal. I'm not much of a crier, and my husband for sure will be crying, but I'm sure there will be some tears at the end with this group.
8: They get ready to head out soon as they will be looking to be the underdog scrappy team that does well on the national stage. And the 2026 Centennial Cup, after punching their ticket to the semifinals, still one more round robin game for the Niverville Nighthawks. They will take on Rockland. In the NHL playoffs, game 5 with the Avalanche hosting the Wild. The Avalanche lead 3-1. In the WNBA, the Toronto Tempo are at home to Seattle. And in Major League Baseball, the Blue Jays will look to do something that they haven't done this year. That's beat Tampa Bay. First pitch at Rogers Center just after 6:07. For all your scores, stories, and anything sports, be sure to check out the False Front Golf Simulator sports page on SteinbachOnline.com. I'm Dave Anthony.
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2: Sunny today with a high of 23 degrees. The UV index 6 or high. Clear and windy tonight, a low of 12. Tomorrow we'll have a mix of sun and cloud, a good chance of showers with a risk of a thunderstorm and a gusting wind. A high of 22 degrees. On Friday, it'll be sunny and windy, a high of 21, and sunshine for Saturday with a high of 17. Current weather conditions can be found anytime on the Lowen Body Shop weather page on your Steinbach Online app. I'm Judy Peters.
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0: We're into 4 o'clock here on The Drive Home on Mix 96. I'm Kenton Dick, and the Seymour Canada online auction is closing right now. I hope you got what you wanted. Just heard Loud Luxury and Natalie Jane with Uh-Oh, and up next, Lady Gaga, Doechii, Runway.
1: No matter what, no matter what.

0: Somehow, May Long Weekend has become known as the first long weekend of summer, like the kickoff. And at the same time, it has a reputation for having terrible, cold, dreary spring weather. I don't know how those two things collide, but they do. And this year is no different. I'm Kenton Dick at Afternoon. This is The Drive Home on Mix 96, and we just heard The Weeknd with Blinding Lights. Now, we are barreling toward May Long Weekend. If you work a regular 9 to 5, then just 2 days and 1 hour of work before the long weekend is here. Now, I'm looking forward to a long weekend. This warm weather is getting me really excited. Unfortunately, the forecast for May Long isn't quite as nice. At the moment, it's beautiful, it's warm, it's sunny. Sunday of May Long Weekend, a high of 15 degrees with rain. Monday, a high of 11. That is typical. Back in the day, the Mennonette Heritage Village used to have spring on the farm every May Long Weekend, but they canceled it because the weather was always terrible, just like this. Coming up in a moment, we do have your forecast. For your full 7-day forecast, which does include May Long Weekend, check out the Lowen Body Shop local weather page over on Steinbeck Online. 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
5: Clear tonight and windy with a low of 12 degrees. Tomorrow, a good chance of showers with a risk of a thunderstorm and a gusting wind. A high of 22. On Friday, it'll be cloudy and windy, a high of 23. And then for Saturday, sunshine and 16. Right now in Steinbach, we have a sunny sky. It's 22 degrees. You can find current weather conditions anytime on the Lowen Body Shop weather page on your Steinbach online app. I'm Judy Peters.
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1: Mix 96, The Drive Home. That was Virginia DeVegas with Million Ways, and I'm Kenton Dick. About 20 minutes ago, the Seymour Canada online auction came to a close. It was a week of bidding, and everything closed today, and hopefully you got what you were looking for. Probably keeping your eye on a few different items, lots, as they're called in an auction, and I hope you were able to walk away with an amazing deal. This is Glass Animals with Heat Waves.

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0: That's Luke Hollow with Hotter Now here on Mix 96. And it is hotter now. It's 23 degrees at the moment. Hotter than it's been since what? October of last year? Might not even hit 23 degrees in October last year. Forecast details coming up in a moment. Absolutely beautiful at the moment. Hopefully you're enjoying it and have plans to enjoy it this evening. Forecast details are coming up in a moment. Now, if you have students in high school, specifically in grade 12, there's a pretty good chance you've heard of Senior Assassin. If not, you might have seen kids, high school kids, running around southeastern Manitoba in floaties or life jackets. That is all part of Senior Assassin, which is for grade 12s to play right now. And a whole bunch of grade 12s from the Steinbeck Regional Secondary School are playing. Ethan Dirksen and Celiano Hildebrand were in on the morning show to chat with Carney about it.
1: You wear like life jackets, you can wear floaties. You can wear goggles, and that's all protection from water guns, because there's someone out there who has you as a target who needs to spray you with a water gun to get you out. And there's actually a big prize on the line, upwards of $1,300, right?
2: No kidding. Yeah.
3: 80% goes to the last man standing, 20% is going to go to the senior whoever had the most kills during the entire game.
1: Yeah, everyone chips in $10 to play, and then the pot goes to the winner, and then yeah, a little bit goes to whoever got the most eliminations throughout the game. So it's, it's a little intense at times.
2: So this isn't mandatory for grads, right?
1: Nope. Okay. And there's, it's completely not, it's not actually affiliated with the SRSS. It's run by a couple students, just independently. They're running it as our admins, so they're making sure all the rules are followed. They're making sure no one is getting, you know, illegal kills or anything like that, that kind of thing.
2: So, rules. What are the rules?
3: Well, there's a few things. The first thing would be safe zones. So when you're at school or on school property, there's no eliminations that you can do there. You can't kill people in between classes or in school. Even the parking lot is off limits. Places of worship, so churches, that's also off limits. While you're at church, you can't be eliminated as well. So those places you can take off your protection.
2: Yeah, it's, I think it's one of the top 10 rules in a church.
3: Yep. Yep. Yeah.
2: Or it's one of the thou shalt nots.
1: Exactly. No life jackets.
2: Last I checked, it's still in the top 10.
0: That is Senior Assassin being played all over southeastern Manitoba. If you see kids running around in life jackets or water wings or something along those lines with water guns, that's what's happening. Just a few moments, going to get back to the music. Some Tame Impala and Jenny up next with Dracula here on Mix. And you can read more about Senior Assassin over on Steinbeck Online.
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4: Steinbeck Online Weather.
18: Clear tonight and windy with a low of 12 degrees. Tomorrow, a good chance of showers with a risk of a thunderstorm and a gusting wind, a high of 22. On Friday, it'll be cloudy and windy, a high of 23. And then for Saturday, sunshine and 16. Right now in Steinbeck, we have a sunny sky. It's 22 degrees. You can find current weather conditions anytime on the Lowen Body Shop weather page on your Steinbeck online app. I'm Judy Peters.
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0: Like I said earlier today, I am loving the warm, sunny weather. I could not be happier about it. But it does increase the risk of grass fires, especially with only a couple of millimeters of rain in the last few. And lots of tall, dry, dead grass out there. Not a lot of new growth yet. The risk of grass fires is high. And earlier today, not long ago, a grass fire turned into a barn fire near Sardo. And that story is up on SteinbeckOnline.com, complete with some video as well. Very unfortunate stuff. Be careful with fire right now. That being said, only a few more days before a cool, dreary weekend with quite a bit of rain on the way, so who knows? Problem might solve itself very shortly. I'm Kenton Dick. This is Mix 96, The Drive Home. And Shaboozy's up next, a bar song.
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2: A manslaughter charge has been laid in connection to the death of Cameron Hewley in the arm of St. Anne. And Steinbeck Regional Secondary School seniors are taking part in a game that's turning heads across the city.
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2: Good evening, I'm Judy Peters. Windy tonight with a low of 12 degrees. Your forecast is coming up. Steinbach RCMP have charged a man with manslaughter after a deadly incident earlier this month in the rural municipality of St. Anne. Police say 49-year-old Cameron Hewley suffered serious injuries during an altercation at a social gathering on May 3rd and later died. Investigators say the fight happened outside a home in the municipality. 46-year-old Jeff Wynas of the Arm of St. Anne has been released on conditions and is scheduled to appear in court at a later time. Steinbach RCMP and Major Crime Services are continuing the investigation. Council for the Real Municipality of Hanover has given the green light for the Grunthal Arena renewal project to proceed. To tell us more, here's reporter Shannon Duick.
3: Hanover Reeve Jim Funk says on Wednesday, Council passed a resolution to officially approve the South Addition, which includes a new lobby, seating and concession area, and constructing new dressing rooms.
4: Well, I think this is going to be good news for the community. This is something that they have been asking. The fundraising has been very good. The individuals that have done the fundraising have done an awesome job.
3: The entire project, including new ice resurfacer, ice plant, and tractor shed, is now estimated to cost $8.1 million. Work on the project is expected to begin immediately. I'm Shannon Duick.
2: Emergency crews responded to a grass fire near Sardo this afternoon, with the blaze later spreading to a nearby structure. Hanover Fire Chief Paul Weeb says firefighters were called out just after 3 o'clock and residents are asked to avoid the area while crews work. There is no word yet on any injuries, damage, or the cause of the fire. A 54-year-old woman is facing penalties after an alleged impaired driving incident Sunday morning. RCMP say they received reports around 6:50 a.m. of a brown SUV driving erratically on Mackenzie Avenue in Steinbach. Police say the driver nearly hit a parked vehicle and struck curbs before concerned citizens blocked the vehicle in until officers arrived. The driver failed a mandatory alcohol screening test, and she was issued an immediate roadside prohibition, had her license suspended for 90 days, and her vehicle impounded for 30 days. Steinbach Regional Secondary School seniors have joined in on a fun game. Senior Assassin is a game where the objective is to be the last one standing by eliminating competitors using water guns. Senior Ethan Dirksen recalls eliminating a friend after getting help from the player's sibling.
5: I actually called up his sister. I'm like, hey, huge favor. Can you just text me saying you have permission to be on my property and let me eliminate your brother? She thought about it for a second. She's like, yep. You can do it. Go right on ahead.
2: Dirksen says he rushed over immediately, catching his target off guard and secured the elimination. Fresh flavors and fresh headlines. Maine Bread and Butter and the Daily News serve up everything you need to stay connected. 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
6: Coach of the Prof Pilots U-18 Navy squad, Kyla Zacharias, says that after nationals are completed in Calgary this year, there could be some high emotions. And she says the team is maybe going to try to push her buttons, but she believes she can be strong, unlike some people who may break down in tears.
7: Well, I think that that's their goal. I'm not much of a crier, and my husband for sure will be crying, but I'm sure there will be some tears at the end with this group.
6: They get ready to head out soon, as they will be looking to be the underdog scrappy team that does well on the national stage. And the 2026 Centennial Cup, after punching their ticket to the semifinals, still one more round robin game for the Niverville Nighthawks. They will take on Rockland. In the NHL playoffs, game 5, with the Avalanche hosting the Wild. The Avalanche lead 3-1. In the WNBA, the Toronto Tempo are at home to Seattle. And in Major League Baseball, the Blue Jays will look to do something that they haven't done this year. That's beat Tampa Bay. First pitch at Rogers Center just after 6:07. For all your score stories and anything sports, be sure to check out the False Front Golf Simulator sports page on SteinbachOnline.com. I'm Dave Anthony.
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2: Clear tonight and windy with a low of 12 degrees. Tomorrow, a good chance of showers with a risk of a thunderstorm and a gusting wind, a high of 22. On Friday, it'll be cloudy and windy, a high of 23. And then for Saturday, sunshine and 16. Right now in Steinbeck, we have a sunny sky. It's 22 degrees. You can find current weather conditions anytime on the Lowen Body Shop weather page on your Steinbeck online app. I'm Judy Peters.
0: Hey, everyone, it's Nick Jonas.

X36, the drive home. That was Jamie Fine with Cups of Coffee. I'm Kenton Dick. We're into Wednesday evening. We've exceeded our forecasted high for the day. We're sitting at 24 degrees, and the forecast was 23. Not complaining. And we've got beautiful sunshine. And the thing is, we got to keep this party rolling. We've got 4 more hours of daylight. The sun sets today at 9:01 p.m. That's awesome. Also, the next time the sun will set before 9 p.m. is actually going to be August 6th, I think. It's a great time of year. Nice long days. Enjoy it. Forecast details coming up in 10 minutes. This is Bruno Mars with Risk It All on Mix.

0: all of a sudden, you get into your vehicle, it's been sitting out in the sun, and it's just uncomfortably hot in there. It's amazing how quickly that happens. Beautiful out. I'm Kenton Dick, just for Bulow's Sweet Little Lies. Forecast details coming up in a moment. And summer in the city, now just over a month away. June 19th is when it kicks off, 19th, 20th, and 21st. And they're looking for volunteers. Henry Unger and Audrey Harder were in to talk about it this morning.
1: There's a lot of different spots that you can volunteer for. Biggest thing is we always need people to kind of help set up everything on Thursday. There's the facilities people that help out with setting everything up, cleaning up. If you want to be kind of right in the heart of it, the info booth is always a popular spot. And then Amazing Race, if you want to have a little bit of fun and volunteer at the same time, Amazing Race is a good spot to be a part of. A lot of people were surprised about how much fun it was.
2: Yeah. Well, you get a lot of repeats that come.
3: Oh, absolutely.
2: Participate. Yeah. So why do they keep coming back?
3: Well, I can only speak for myself. I've been coming back for 12, 13 years now. I think you keep coming back because not only do you enjoy it and have fun, you become part of the festival. You are, it's a pride in our community and in our area, and just being able to be a part of that and make it successful is very important.
0: Well put. Summer in the City, always a blast. If you want to be part in making it happen, volunteer. And you can find the links to do so on the Summer in the City website. Somber's on the way with Homewrecker on Mix.
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9: Clear tonight and windy with a low of 12 degrees. Tomorrow, a good chance of showers with a risk of a thunderstorm and a gusting wind, a high of 22. On Friday, it'll be cloudy and windy, a high of 23. And then for Saturday, sunshine and 16. You can find current weather conditions anytime on the Lowen Body Shop weather page on your Steinbach online app. I'm Judy Peters.
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24 degrees, sunshine, not too much wind. I think it's time for the family to go get ice cream, no? I mean, first finish supper, then go for a nice little bike ride. I know sidewalks are going to be very busy this evening. I'm Kenton Dick. This is The Drive Home. Just heard Nelly Furtado, her latest. And Dua Lipa's up next with Training Season.

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That's the power of the daily news on SteinbeckOnline.com. 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

0: Good evening. I'm Kenton Dick. That was Mariana Trench with Who Do You Love on the drive home on Mix 96. And it is a beautiful evening here in southeastern Manitoba. I hope you've got plans to enjoy it. The Niverville Nighthawks won the MJHL championship. They're now at the Centennial Cup, which is one level up. It's kind of a big deal. And they have actually now won every single one of their preliminary round games. They had a game this afternoon that they didn't even need to win. They had already gotten themselves a bye to the semifinal, but they still were managed to beat the Rockland Nationals 7-6. So perfect, 4-0 through the preliminary round and now on to the semifinals. You can check out a news story on that over on SteinbeckOnline.com. Tomorrow morning on the Mix Morning Show, listen for Wendy's Would You Rather, a chance to win $25 to Wendy's in Steinbeck by joining the Would You Rather conversation on the Mix Morning Show. 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
13: Clear tonight and windy with a low of 12 degrees. Tomorrow, a good chance of showers with a risk of a thunderstorm and a gusting wind, a high of 22. On Friday, it'll be cloudy and windy, a high of 23. And then for Saturday, sunshine and 16. You can find current weather conditions anytime on the Lowen Body Shop weather page on your Steinbach online app. I'm Judy Peters.
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0: There has been a collision on Highway 12 right near the Mennonette Heritage Village entrance. So that's just north of Gulf Air Road. I know that emergency vehicles are on scene. I don't know what the traffic situation is like, but it's probably best to avoid the area if possible. Just keep that in mind. I'm Kenton Dick. This is The Drive Home on Mix 96. We just heard Tegan and Sarah with Closer. And on the way is Miles Smith for you. Nice to meet you.
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3: Good evening, I'm Judy Peters. For tonight, clear and windy with a low of 12 degrees. A look at your forecast coming up after local news. Steinbach RCMP have laid a manslaughter charge following a deadly altercation earlier this month in the Arm of St. Anne. Police say 49-year-old Cameron Hewley died after an incident during a social gathering outside a residence on May 3rd. 46-year-old Jeff Winus in the Arm of St. Anne has been charged with manslaughter and released on conditions pending a court date. Major Crime Services and Steinbach RCMP continue to investigate. The major upgrade planned for the Grunthal Arena is now a go. Hanover Reeve Jim Funk says on Wednesday, council passed a resolution to officially approve the south addition.
4: Well, I think this is going to be good news for the community. This is something that they have been asking. The fundraising has been very good. The individuals that have done the fundraising have done an awesome job.
3: The entire project is now estimated to cost $8.1 million. Today marks 1 year since the deadly wildfire tore through the arm of Lac Da Bonnie. With the story, here's reporter Darcy Wilkinson.
5: Reeve Lauren Schenkel says it's the day the community will never forget. He says the municipality has focused heavily on recovery efforts while also working to strengthen emergency preparedness for the future.
6: The resilience that we've shown since that time has been remarkable. Our community is involved in many post-fire programs. I've spoken at the Manitoba Disaster Conference in January. We continue to work with the government on various post-fire remediations.
5: Schenkel credits volunteers, emergency crews, and residents for helping the community navigate one of the most difficult chapters in its history. I'm Darcy Wilkinson.
3: Steinbach Regional Secondary School seniors are taking part in a game that's turning heads all across the city. To tell us about it, here's reporter Carmel Clamore.
7: They're running around town with water guns, wearing floaties, life jackets, and goggles as part of a game called Senior Assassin. SRSS senior Ethan Dirksen says the swimming gear helps protect players.
8: Like life jackets, you can wear floaties, you can wear goggles, and that's all protection from water guns because there's someone out there who has you as a target who needs to spray you with a water gun to get you out. And there's actually a big prize on the line, about upwards of $1,300.
7: Despite its competitive nature, the game offers graduating students a chance to have fun and share one last experience before the school year ends. I'm Carmel Clamore.
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9: Coach of the Prof Pilots U-18 Navy squad, Kyla Zacharias, says that after nationals are completed in Calgary this year, there could be some high emotions. And she says the team is maybe going to try to push her buttons, but she believes she can be strong, unlike some people who may break down in tears.
10: Well, I think that's their goal. I'm not much of a crier, and my husband for sure will be crying, but I'm sure there will be some tears at the end of this group.
9: They get ready to head out soon as they will be looking to be the underdog scrappy team that does well on the national stage. And the 2026 Centennial Cup, after punching their ticket to the semifinals, still one more round robin game for the Niverville Nighthawks. They will take on Rockland. In the NHL playoffs, game 5 with the Avalanche hosting the Wild. The Avalanche lead 3-1. In the WNBA, the Toronto Tempo are at home to Seattle. And in Major League Baseball, the Blue Jays will look to do something that they haven't done this year. That's beat Tampa Bay. First pitch at Rogers Center just after 6:07. For all your score stories and anything sports, be sure to check out the False Front Golf Simulator sports page on SteinbachOnline.com. I'm Dave Anthony.
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3: Clear tonight and windy with a low of 12 degrees. Tomorrow, a good chance of showers with a risk of a thunderstorm and a gusting wind, a high of 22. On Friday, it'll be cloudy and windy, a high of 23. And then for Saturday, sunshine and 16. You can find current weather conditions anytime on the Lowen Body Shop weather page on your Steinbach Online app. I'm Judy Peters.
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0: Okay, wait. Who's winning?
1: He shoots. He scores!
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4: Clear tonight and windy with a low of 12 degrees. Tomorrow, a good chance of showers with a risk of a thunderstorm and a gusting wind, a high of 22. On Friday, it'll be cloudy and windy, a high of 23. And then for Saturday, sunshine and 16. You can find current weather conditions anytime on the Lowen Body Shop weather page on your Steinbeck Online app. I'm Judy Peters.
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3: Clear tonight and windy with a low of 12 degrees. Tomorrow, a good chance of showers with a risk of a thunderstorm and a gusting wind, a high of 22. On Friday, it'll be cloudy and windy, a high of 23. And then for Saturday, sunshine and 16. You can find current weather conditions anytime on the Lowen Body Shop weather page on your Steinbeck Online app. I'm Judy Peters.
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